0: Amy Goodman's lens deliberately does not refract on political pundits or talking heads, but the very people living through the news. Whether she is live in the field or reporting from the newsroom, she talks to real people across the globe who are living through war, civil unrest, climate change, famine, and genocide, as well as the activists and policymakers who are directly involved with the forces that shape our world. An illuminating documentary chronicling Amy's journey, entitled Steal This Story, Please, has been making its way through the film festival circuit and has picked up more than a dozen awards along the way. Friday, the film arrives in Tucson at the Loft Cinema, and KXCI will be hosting a special meet and greet fundraiser with Amy on Saturday, May 30th. Tickets and all information can be found at kxci.org. Welcome to the show, Amy Goodman.
1: Oh, Hannah, it's so wonderful to be on with you and to be on KXCI and to be coming to KXCI land. On Friday night, we're going to be doing a Q&A at the Loft. That one's sold out, but the big one that I'm so excited about is Saturday morning at 10:30, the meet and greet, the KXCI fundraiser, and the screening at 1. It's going to be so nice to be back in Tucson.
0: Yes, it's going to be beautiful. And I think we're just going to have a great reception for you there. So the film is clearly going over very well and taking a look at your long history of hosting Democracy Now! And your commitment to your specific brand of good journalism. I am curious about how every day, you know, you look out at the global news landscape and you have to make very swift and deliberate decisions about what you're going to be able to cover. Can you tell me more about how you go through that curation process with your team each day?
1: That's a great question, Hannah. We just had our producers meeting for the day deciding tomorrow's show. But before I answer that, I just wanted to congratulate the filmmakers, the Oscar-nominated directors who made Steal This Story, Please, Tia Lesson and Carl Diehl. They were nominated for an Oscar for the film about Hurricane Katrina, Trouble the Water. And Tia just won 3 Emmys for her film called The Janes, about the underground Chicago abortion network of the 1960s. They did Citizen Coke. They were Michael Moore's producers. And as you said, this film has won audience favorite award after audience favorite award after grand jury prize across the country in film festivals. And these audience favorite awards, between grand jury prizes and audience favorites, something like 16, are the most impressive because, you know, someone goes to the movies and they drag a friend who knows nothing about Democracy Now!, but they want to go with them. And this is what the audience votes for. Now it's had its theatrical release. In fact, tonight, as I talk to you, I'll be at the IFC in New York doing a question answer with Chani Nicholas. And then I head to Tucson for Friday night and the big KXCI fundraiser Saturday morning, 10:30, meet and greet at the Loft, and then the 1 p.m. screening. And these cinemas, it's almost a new world to me in the way I think about them. They are like KXCI, like public libraries, like public radio and television, sanctuaries of dissent. And it's amazing that we can come together and enjoy these films together. At the IFC in New York, where it started, it had the largest weekend for a documentary in 10 years. At the Music Box in Chicago, 800 seats. It has an organist that plays until the movie plays. I mean, it's like back 100 years. It was the largest documentary opening since they have kept records 25 years ago. And I say this because it is such a message to the corporate streamers that people are hungry for independent voices. And yet the corporate streamers overwhelmingly will not take a political documentary. I mean, look at No Other Land that won the Oscar last year. It didn't get a commercial distributor in the United States. And so Steal the Story, Please is turning this all on its head. And I'm so excited to come to the Loft Cinema and then to be in Phoenix after that on Saturday night, where we can all come together. And it's a film really about, yes, it's about the 30 years of Democracy Now. And since you do this great music show, Hannah, 30 years, we had a big 30th anniversary at Riverside Church where Dr. King spoke a year to the day before he was killed. He spoke against the war in Vietnam. It packed out 2,000 people. Patti Smith sang Hooray for the Riff Raff, Michael Stipe of REM, and then Bruce Springsteen got up and sang Streets of Minneapolis. And then they all got together on the stage and sang Patti Smith's iconic song, People Have the Power. And that's really what KXCI is about, what Democracy Now! Is about. People have the power. Hearing those voices on the ground that are not usually broadcast by the networks. I mean, I don't even call, as you see, I call it the corporate media, not the mainstream media, because I think we're mainstream. I really do think that those who care about war and peace, those who care about the climate catastrophe, those who care about racial and economic justice, about reproductive rights and LGBTQ issues and the immigrant crackdown, are not a fringe minority, not even a silent majority, but the silenced majority, silenced by the corporate media, which is why we have to take it back. And that's what we do every day on Democracy Now!, is choose the voices of people who are closest to the story. For example, we just broadcast the voices of what's happening at Delaney Hall Immigrant Jail in Newark, New Jersey, 1,000-bed. And we brought folks the voice of Gabriela Soto, whose husband, Martin Soto, was taken when he went out to get diapers for their little kids. And now there is a labor and hunger strike being at Delaney Hall. And we brought you one of the people who is leading that strike, though she's on the outside. And those are the tenets of good journalism. Go closest to the story. Be fair, be accurate. And that's why there's such a hunger, I think, for Democracy Now!, because they're authentic voices, and especially young people, they can sense the difference. And that's what we try to do every day.
0: I'm glad you brought up young people, because I'm wondering, I would imagine, it seems like you have a robust internship program there.
1: Yes, so, internship and fellowship.
0: Yeah. So you're dealing with the next wave, the future of radio, as we call it, the future of broadcast journalism, and these young people who are often getting their news information from independent reporters on social media and that sort of thing. What are you learning, and what do you envision in terms of the future of broadcast journalism with these young voices?
1: That's a great question. It's not only the fellowships and the internships that we have. Every week, several times a week, students' classes come in to Democracy Now! And watch it. The show airs 8 to 9 every morning. I know that it's noon Arizona time, but it's 8 to 9 Eastern time, Monday through Friday. So classes come in and watch, and then we discuss things after. It could be high schoolers. It could be journalism students in graduate school. It can be mid-career journalists from around the world. It could be college students. And we talk about the form journalism is taking. You know, we could have never predicted the social media platforms, you know, TikTok and Instagram, YouTube, I mean, Facebook. Who could have thought about this years ago? I can only say that whatever form it takes, we have to be fair, and we have to be accurate, and we have to fight to go to where the silence is. Those voices that you don't usually hear, who I do think represent the majority. And by the way, it's not always silent. It rarely is there. It's raucous. It's rowdy. People are organizing. It just doesn't hit the corporate media radar screen. And as long as we abide by those tenets, I'm not sure the different shapes it's going to take. But as I say to young people, if you want to go into journalism, do it. In the film, there's all sorts of people are interviewed who got their start at Democracy Now! After all, it is 30 years old. So you have Jeremy Scahill, who went on from Democracy Now!, that's where he started journalism. And then he went on to help to found The Intercept and now help to found Drop Site News. You have Sherif Abdo-Kadous, who was a corporate banker in his 20s, couldn't take it anymore. We hired him at Democracy Now!. Then in the time of the Arab Spring and the Egyptian Revolution, he went home to Egypt. And he reported for us. Then he stayed there and was with an independent magazine called Matamaser. And it's pretty rare to have independent media in Egypt. And then he came back and now he's at Drop Site News. Nermeen Sheikh, co-host on Democracy Now!. Juan Gonzalez started Democracy Now! With me as a founding co-host. 30 years with Democracy Now! He had another DN. It was the New York Daily News. He left that after 29 years. But he was one of the founders of the Young Lords, which is the Puerto Rican equivalent of the Black Panthers, decades ago. And they put out a newspaper called Palante, Ever Forward. And in the documentary, Steal the Story, Please, you see Juan's story. It's incredible. And that small circle of founders of the Young Lords in New York, they became some of the leading journalists of New York for the decades to come. And young people wouldn't even know where they came from. And when Juan spoke at our 30th anniversary, Hooray for the Riff Raff came out and they sang the song Palante, which was the name of Juan's newspaper. But Dave Isay is also in the film. And he got a start with us right before Democracy Now! Started. Well, he called me up one day. I had no idea who this guy was. I was working in the newsroom of WBAI. He said, why aren't you doing a segment on that museum that's going to be set up on drug paraphernalia that's being founded by two addicts before they die? I said, excuse me? This was like a kid who was going off to medical school. Next day, he'd say, excuse me, I didn't hear that piece on the museum that hasn't been founded yet. And, you know, we're dealing with everything on the show. And I'm saying, finally, you called for the fifth day. I said, sir, I don't know who you are. But if you want to come do this story, you obviously think it's important. He got a tape recorder, interviewed this couple. He brought it in. And I said to the co-editor of the WBAI Evening News, could you handle the day? This is quite amazing what he has. Now I understand why he was inspired. And we worked on that piece. I taught him to edit and do all that. We ran it on the show that night. I was seeing some guy later that night at NPR. I handed him a cassette the next weekend. It was on Weekend Edition. And that's how Dave got his start. Now, what did he go on to do? He founded StoryCorps. Who would have thought of this? It's kind of an institution now. They send vans all over the country or booths. They set up booths for people to co-interview each other, peer interviewing, like a granddaughter interviewing her grandma, two co-workers talking to each other. And it's now being archived by the Library of Congress. I cannot predict what form different media will take. I can just say, if you're curious, if you are obsessed with documenting your community or talking to people, you have to follow your passion, whatever that is, and you're going to do well at it.
0: So, Amy, I'm thinking about your work-life balance, for lack of a better phrase. You must have ways of dealing with the intensity of your work because otherwise you wouldn't be able to keep going, right? How do you keep your creative and professional strength healthy as you are navigating these dense waters every day?
1: In the documentary, Steal the Story, Please, they show me coming off the show. And it's hard after every show. You know, I sit down, I suffer from PTSD. Post-traumatic show disorder. A lot of people are talking about very difficult things, but those very people I find so deeply inspiring. I mean, whether it's covering the genocide in East Timor decades ago, one of the worst genocides of the late 20th century, a third of the population was killed off by Indonesia using U.S. weapons, and I survived a massacre there. The bravery of the young people who took on their occupiers was astounding. It was awe-inspiring. Whether we're talking about the unbelievable courage of Palestinian journalists and poets and writers and doctors, bringing out those voices in itself is astounding in the corporate media landscape of the United States, and it shouldn't be. not to mention bringing out the voices of Israeli peace activists. We interviewed Rafat Taladir. It was in late October of 2023. He's a Palestinian poet. He wrote the poem, If I Must Die, and he did die. I was at the UN Climate Summit in December of that year, and I heard Rafat, the professor at Islamic University in Gaza, was killed with his brother, sister, and four nephews. We played then Brian Cox, you know, the star of Succession, reading Rafat's poem, If I Must Die. We then had Mousab Abu Toha on. He just won the Pulitzer Prize for his essays in The New Yorker, the Palestinian poet. He also came to our 30th anniversary and read the poem Under the Rubble. But when you hear someone speaking from their own experience, there is nothing more powerful. And that's what we're trying to do every single day, is bring you those people.
0: So that's what keeps you going, is the power of those voices and bearing witness to that. That was really formative for you.
1: Oh, completely. That is the hope. It is people who don't give up the faith. I mean, you never achieve democracy. You have to fight for it every single day.
0: And you do a pretty exceptional job of doing just that. I've been speaking with Amy Goodman, host of Democracy Now! And the subject of the new documentary, Steal This Story, Please. That film arrives in Tucson this weekend. KXEI will be hosting a special meet and greet fundraiser with Amy on Saturday, May 30th. Tickets and all information can be found at kxci.org. Amy, again, thank you for making the time to have such a personal conversation.
1: Oh, thank you so much, Hannah. I can't wait. See everyone Friday night and Saturday. Saturday, the big KXCI fundraiser in the morning. What a better way. I'm always at my best then. But can't wait. 10:30 at the Loft.
0: All right. Thank you so very much.
1: Thank you. All right. Bye-bye.
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91.3 FM, KXCI Tucson, The Clash from Combat Rock, their classic Know Your Rights. Seemed like a fine song to come out of our interview with Amy Goodwin with. And it was a pleasure talking to Amy. I want to thank Tina for all her amazing work helping produce and edit that, as well as Amanda and my other colleagues behind the scenes. I unfortunately am leaving this this weekend, so I'm not going to be at the Amy Goodwin screening, but man, I think it's going to be a really, really amazing experience. And again, if you want more information about how you can get tickets to the KXCI fundraiser and meet Amy in person, please go to kxci.org before all those tickets are gone. There aren't a lot left. Before Amy, we led into her interview with Wrecking Ball by Bruce Springsteen. We also heard Bill Callahan, Echo and the Bunnymen, Kroon Naren, and Nubian Twist. All the playlist details are at kxci.org. Got time for some more music here. I'm here with you until 6 o'clock. So we're going to get into things with Arlo Parks right after this. But first, letting you know, support for KXCI is provided by the Fox Tucson Theater, presenting Asleep at the Wheel on Thursday, June 11th. 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All right, Arlo Parks' new album is entitled Ambiguous Desire and definitely reflects her discovery of the dance floor as a place of sanctuary and self-reflection. And you hear that on a lot of the tracks on here, including this one, This Is Heaven.

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91.3 FM, KXCI, Tucson, a Portland, Oregon-based artist Layla Diane from her new album, Who's Keeping Time? That was California. Also in there, a new track from Silvana Estrada in collaboration with Pablo, Antes de Ti. Garbage, Push It, going back to version 2.0. And Arlo Parks kicked off that set with Heaven from her new album, Ambiguous Desire. I'm Hannah. You've been listening to The Homestretch on KXCI. It's about time for me to wrap things up so we can send things over to DJ Lady T with the dinner party, your weekly Wednesday helping of funk and soul. Don't want to miss that coming up at 6 o'clock. We're going to get in a few more songs before that, including Casey Musgraves. 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And KXCI is happy to be welcoming Democracy Now! Host Amy Goodman for the opening of Steal the Story, Please. 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A limited number of tickets are available for a special KXCI fundraiser meet and greet with Amy that includes passes to the sold-out Saturday, May 30th matinee. Tickets and details for the KXCI fundraiser with Amy Goodman are available at kxci.org. This is Casey Musgraves here on The Homestretch. I'm Hannah. Thanks for listening.

0: And the Blushes wrap up today's edition of The Home Stretch with their single Radical. Also in their Health from their new EP Addendum, that was Alone. So great to have new music from Lito Pimienta there. Toxica from her forthcoming release, Caribiana. And Casey Musgrave's got it all going. Now it is time to get ready for the dinner party with DJ Lady T. I'm Hannah. I am out of here. I will see you tomorrow. It's going to be my last show before I go on a bit of a sabbatical for several weeks. So I look forward to being with you tomorrow. Keep it tuned to KXCI. And may the music always meet you in the moment. Take care.
1: My name is Jaime J. I have been a volunteer DJ with KXCI since 2008. I formerly did the Monday afternoon music mix for many years, and then transitioned into a specialty show Sundays at 11 p.m. with my friend Sky Shadows. We call it 11 to Heaven, aka Train Wreck Radio, and it's really, really fun. I remember when I was driving in Tucson, had KXCI on, and I heard the most incredible song at the time that I thought I'd ever heard in my life. So I had to kind of collect myself because I was really excited about it. Just pulled over my car safely, I parked my car, and I sat and listened to the song through its entirety. And then I thought, I love this song so much and it's moved me so much in this moment that I have to call the DJ and figure out what this was. You know, I had the request line number to connect to the live DJ, and it was Duncan. And I said, hey Duncan, what song did you just play? Because it was amazing. And he said, it's called Hold On by the Alabama Shakes. And if you know that song, you know how emotional, how powerful that song is. I just had a moment where I was like, thank you so much for playing that, because like, I didn't know that I really needed to hear that song and that message to just keep holding on to life in that moment. So, and they became one of my favorite bands. They're so good. I am now KXCI's music coordinator, working very closely with Duncan, our music director, to basically get the station some music and to kind of scope and see what our DJs are playing and listening to, and try to get our hands on what our DJs are valuing and loving so that we can get it on the airwaves for our amazing listeners, our amazing people that tune into KXCI and love it so much, like we do. I think it's important to have new music because there's so many wonderful artists out there who are working really hard at their craft and really hoping to be heard. I think that's something that I always think about, like how much time and effort and passion and love is put into music, and how special and important it is when new artists or old artists or any artist have the opportunity to be heard and be loved and accepted. As a DJ, getting to broadcast that song or artist and hope that there's people out there feeling the same way or just feeling anything at all, you know, which is really, really cool. It's like a part of this big human experience and this whole like exchange of art and ideas and feelings. It's pretty cool. It's that communal hug from your neighborhood radio station that feels so good. Yeah. So thank you, Duncan, and thank you, KXCI. And thank you to the listeners that support KXCI, as you make it all happen at KXCI.org.

the house this Wednesday evening, right here on The Dinner Party. As always, serving up funk and soul for your listening pleasure from 6 to 8 p.m. Funk and soul vibes is what you get every Wednesday. So thank you so much for coming back to the party if you are a returning guest. But of course, everybody is welcome. And maybe this is your first time being a part of the party. Welcome. Shout out to Hannah for another great show of the home stretch, and as well as that beautiful community message right there by Hammy J. All right, well, to kickstart this party, I've got queued up for you a track by the American disco and funk band Instant Funk. This was actually a popular B-side track, and it was featured on their 1979 self-titled album released as the B-side. They are originally from Trenton, New Jersey. Yes. So I'm happy to get into one of their tracks right there. I also got queued up some Quentin 909, who are a Dutch house, mostly part of the Dutch house scene right there. They've hosted for years in the nightclubs in Amsterdam, performed at multiple festivals in the Netherlands. So happy to be getting into a track by them. Of course, 2 hours of deep grooves and classic funk, some soulful rhythms that will definitely feed your soul and move your feet. So if you're ready to move your feet, then let's get to it. To the dance floor, wherever the dance floor is for you, don't matter. Let's get to it. Coming up right now, some Instant Funk for you right here to kickstart the dinner party with Lady T on KXCI Tucson.

guys, kickstarting the show. KXEA Tucson right there with a couple of funk instrumentals. Something to help you out. Igniting the sensories. Releasing the feel-goods, dopamine. All right, let's get back to the dance floor. Coming up with some Peter Brown.

Tucson. Yes, kickstarting the party with some a taste of honey with that classic Oogie Boogie track for you. Lady T here with you on the dinner party. KCI Tucson. Once again, that track, Boogie Oogie, released in 1978, a funk disco hit by the American band Taste of Honey. They released it actually in June of 1978. As we're getting closer to June, I figured, yeah, it's a good time. Playing some disco, funk, and soul to kickstart the 6 o'clock hour. And once again, you did hear a couple of instrumental tracks to kickstart with Instant Funk, Wide World of Sports from 1978, and some Quentin 909 with a single he released in 2024 titled Jazz in the Middle. And for me, something about instrumental music, like I love instrumentals, like, yeah, it's for one, it definitely is good for the brain for sure, and it just has like this sweet groove, sweet spot that it can do for you, especially that kind of instrumental funk music you just heard. Rhythmic release, releasing the stress. Maybe you've had a little bit of stress in your life. I hope that helped you out a bit right there. You also did hear some Peter Brown, Dance With Me, and I hope that is exactly what you are doing to kickstart the party, is Dance With Me, Lady T. So much more great music coming up for your listening pleasure. I got Tower of Power queued up, some Ray LaMontagne, and Sun Bear. 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This has been a Community Impact Announcement from 91.3 KCI Tucson. And you are tuned in to the dinner party. Good evening, party people. So glad that you are coming back for your weekly fix of funk, soul, and of course, everything that grooves right here. Gonna be here with you until just before that 8 o'clock hour. Coming up, we're gonna jump back into the music for you. Tower of Power queued up, some Ray LaMontagne and Sun Bear. Keep it tuned in right here, KXCI Tucson.

0: Love Flow for Peace, 1977 jazz funk and soulful R&B track right there for you by the group Sun Bear. Coming up, we're going to get into some Fat Back Band for you. So keep it tuned in right here. This is The Dinner Party, serving up funk and soul for your listening pleasure.
1: Ladies and gentlemen, one of the funkiest bands on the East Coast, the Fat Back Band. Come on.

It Tucson. All right. Yes, Dancing Mama was definitely an infectious Latin funk instrumental. A track that was released by the pioneering Mexican-American band El Chicano. Released in 1976 off their album. This is El Chicano. So a little bit of Latin jazz and funk and Chicano rock all wrapped into one for you. You also did hear before that one some Fatback Band with that Mr. Bassman, a track they released in 1974. And Sunbear with Let Love Flow Your Peace, a track they released in 1977. So you could probably just call this a 70s dance party. We got all the tracks right here. All right, well, Lady D here with you on the dinner party. Thank you so much for tuning in, for joining me, for being my guest every Wednesday evening from 6 to 8 p.m. Just know that you're always going to get 2 hours of a musical feast to spice up your week night. And it's great because it's in the middle of the week. It's maybe if it's something that helps you to get that last push in at the as you're getting closer to the end of the week. I'm glad that you could come here and you know, just let go of the stress, have a little bit of fun while even cooking up some dinner in real life. I know that happens for sure, so I'm sure that if you're cooking up some dinner, then it's great that you have an awesome genre of music to go along with whatever it is that you got cooking up. All right, let's see. Before we get back to some more music, you also did hear... Let me get back to the track. You also did hear... Ray LaMontagne, a track titled You Are the Best Thing off of his Gossip in the Grain album, and Tower of Power, this time is real, taking you back to 1973 with that one. 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

at KXEI.org. All right. Well, coming up, I got a deep cut for you from DeBarge. This track, a soulful track, released in 1983 from the family group DeBarge. So, yeah, definitely ready to get into some soulful and R&B ballad with this one coming up. And as a track released off of their album In a Special Way, written by Marty DeBarge and Bunny DeBarge. Lead vocals by L. DeBarge. And you might recognize it if you're a kid of the 90s and early 2000s. The song's iconic closing keyboard outro has been heavily sampled in hip-hop and R&B, of course, most famously in the Notorious B.I.G.'s One More Chance, Stay With Me, and Ashanti's Foolish. And if you're not familiar, well, let's get into it. Coming up, I got also queued up some Vicky Sue Robinson on the way in the Whispers to close out the 6 o'clock hour. So cheers to you on this Wednesday evening's dinner party, serving up funk and soul. If you've had your dinner already and maybe you're just down to whatever that is between dinner and dessert, maybe you're just having a drink for the evening, something to, you know, chill out to. Thanks so much for tuning in and being a guest right here at the dinner party with me, Lady T. Coming up next, some DeBarge.

This is The Dinner Party, serving up funk and soul for your listening pleasure right here. Streaming live as well on KXEI.org. Night Cruisin'. Track right there by the Bar K's off their album of the same name, Night Cruisin'. This actually was their 11th studio album by the legendary Memphis R&B and funk band, the Bar K's. It was released in 1981. Hopefully you enjoyed that one. By request, some Bar K, so I'm glad that I got to sprinkle that in for you, listener. You also did hear some Vicky Sue Robinson, Turn the Beat Around from 1976, and a deep cut by DeBarge with Stay With Me off their 1983 album, In a Special Way. And if you're still rolling with the dinner party, I'm your host, Lady T, of course, always curating only the finest funk and soul flavors every Wednesday evening until just before that 8 o'clock hour. So we're officially now in the 7 o'clock hour. Still plenty more great music on the way for you. And of course, if you got a band, a track that's been on your mind that you want to hear tonight, right now in the moment, you can always go to kxei.org and check out the live playlist. Jump in the chat, the playlist chat, and drop those songs and artists right there, just like a listener did earlier. So, of course, I'm always happy to sprinkle it in. I can make it happen. All right, well, before we get back to some music, support for KXEI is provided by La Rosa, featuring Sisters Restaurant and Bar, offering sandwiches, pizza, pasta, a full bar, and more. Sisters is open during events at La Rosa, whose featured events for the week include soul music band The Altons, deep house producer and DJ Lee Burridge, and blues artist Charlie Musselwhite. More information, tickets, and reservations are available at larosatucson.org. And the homecoming, or sorry, the Homing Project's monthly volunteer meeting will take place Saturday, May 30th at 10 a.m. in the Ward 3 Conference Room, 1510 East Grant Road. 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This has been a community impact announcement from 91.3 KXEI Tucson. All right. Yes, party people. Thank you so much for joining me this evening. Whether you're cooking dinner, kicking back, or even cruising through traffic, just know I've got you. So pour yourself something good, turn up the volume, and let's get back to the party, back to the dance floor, back to the party vibes. I don't want to hold anything up right here. Coming up, this group right here, gonna get into, by request, some pleasure. So, get into a track for you. And this one is off the album Joyous that was released in 1977. All that and more right here. KXEI Tucson, The Dinner Party.

and hopefully exactly where you need to be for a deep dive into some funk and soul music. That right there, some Duran Jones and the Indications with you, and Dennis Coffey and the Detroit Guitar Band with their track Scorpio off their 1971 album Evolution. By request, some Pleasure with their song titled Joyous, released in 1976. To kickstart the 7 o'clock hour, Lady T here with you, whether you're indulging in some delicious dinner, pouring yourself a drink to wind down from the day, or just hanging out in your kitchen, in your bedroom, in your living room, in your backyard, or in your car. Thanks so much for joining me and being my guest this evening right here on The Dinner Party. Coming up, I've already got some music queued up for you because we did have a request for some Otis Redding. But before we get to some soulful music for your listening pleasure, I got one announcement I want to share with you. 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Thievery Corporation brings their 30th anniversary tour to Tucson. Captain Planet opens at 8 p.m. More information at rialtotheater.com. And to enter a contest to be on the KXEI Presents guest list for Thievery Corporation this Thursday, visit the What's New page at kxei.org. All KXEI contest rules can be found on the contest rules page at kxci.org. Thanks so much for being here with me tonight. I always look forward to just coming in on a Wednesday evening and playing some amazing, memorable tracks for you. And of course, it's always nice when I hear from a listener who jumps in the chat and lets me know what you want to hear. And if you ever thought about doing that and you're thinking, no, I don't want to interrupt Lady T, what she got going on, that's okay. You're not interrupting at all. The DJ is here to take your request as well during the live show. So don't ever hesitate. Don't feel intimidated. Don't be nervous about it. Lady T doesn't bite. All right, so just know that for next time. Of course, we're going to be here with you until just before 8 p.m. Coming up, as mentioned earlier, by request, I do have some Otis Redding queued up for you. So yes, I am going to be setting the mood right here, bringing you this absolute best classic soul, starting things off smooth and heavy with the legendary Otis Redding. This is his 1965 masterpiece. So once again, sit back, relax, and of course, let the man sing his heart out. Here is a track by request for some Otis Redding right here on The Dinner Party with Lady T, KXEI Tucson.

Hi, I'm Mike, and you're listening to KXCI Tucson. The thing I love about KXCI is they play local artists, and it gives those of us that don't necessarily find out about shows or brand new people an opportunity to hear them for the first time. 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

KXEI Tucson. This is the dinner party. That track, Soup for One, 1982 post disco and funk track by the band Chic. They released that in May of 1982. It's actually from an original motion picture soundtrack, Soup for One, which I've never heard of, nor have I seen, but now I want to. And of course, it's most famous today for its iconic opening guitar riff from the French house duo Modjo, that they sampled this exact riff in their massive 2000 number one hit, Lady Hear Me Tonight, which of course is a track that I'm more familiar with, but it's pretty cool to know now what song it was sampled from, and then I get to play it for you right here on the dinner party. Maybe you didn't know yourself. We're learning together. Yes, I hope you've been enjoying the sweets, the treats, the entrees, the drinks, all those good things that go into a dinner party. And of course, thank you so much for joining me. And you're always welcome back to the party every Wednesday evening from 6 to 8 p.m. Same time next week. And this is going to be my last break before I hand the mic over to Nenny G coming up for you on the Latin Connection. And of course, just before 8 p.m., you're going to be hearing from Mr. Petey Mosquiti with Growing Native. And before we get back to some more music, support for KXEI is provided by the Rialto Theater, presenting Blackberry Smoke Live on June 4th. Blackberry Smoke is an American country rock band from Atlanta, Georgia, celebrating 25 years of performing together. More information for Blackberry Smoke at the Rialto Theater this June 4th can be found at rialtotheater.com. And KXEI welcomes Democracy Now! Host Amy Goodman for the opening of Steal This Story, Please. The documentary depicts three decades of her unwavering journalism and commitment to independent media. A limited number of tickets are available for a special KXEI fundraiser. Meet and greet with Amy Goodman that includes passes to the sold-out Saturday, May 30th matinee. Tickets and details for the KXEI fundraiser with Amy Goodman are available at KXEI.org. So if you're a big fan of the afternoon show, which we broadcast here on KXEI every weekday, Monday through Friday, 12 p.m. to 1 p.m., you hear Democracy Now!. Well, Amy Goodman, the host, is definitely going to be in town right here in Tucson Friday and Saturday. And of course, that's a great way to support KXEI. Special KXEI fundraiser, meet and greet with Amy Goodman. And yes, the show is already sold out for general admission. Alrighty, well, that's going to be it for me, Lady T. And just like that, our table is cleared and the grooves are getting close to being done for now, of course. Thanks so much for joining me for the dinner party. It's been a real pleasure sharing this soul train ride with you. And once again, same time next week, Wednesday at 6 p.m., I'll be back with more tunes to nourish your spirit. Coming up to close out this hour, I've got the Shy Lights queued up for you. And I also got another Barkay's track for you. So keep it tuned in. Once again, before 8 p.m., you'll be hearing Growing Native with Petey Mosquiti. And then the Latin Connection at the top of the hour. Until next time, you all enjoy the rest of your night. And cheers to you. In case you've got you're celebrating something special tonight or this week or this weekend, happy you can join me right here on KXEI Tucson. Have a good one.

This is Growing Native, and I'm Petey Mesquite. It's a mild start to summer, isn't it? I mean, some mornings at our home near the banks of the old Wahalote are chilly. I'm not kidding. We have 40-degree mornings, and it makes me laugh when I put on a jacket to wander outside at dawn. I told Ms. Mesquite, you know, if this was October, I'd be starting a fire in the wood stove. But, you know, it doesn't take long for the sun to heat up the day, and it's not getting that hot yet. Not yet. Hey, out where we live in scruffy grassland. Scruffy grassland isn't a biotic community. It's the grassland around us that's full of mesquite. Not big mesquite, a lot of mesquite and catclaw mimosa. Wait a minute, Bush, mimosa bionicifera. But here's what I'm getting at. It's the land of soap tree yuccas as well, and they're blooming. Soap tree yuccas are blooming around the mesquites and beyond, right beyond into grasslands and deserts. Yucca elata, yucca elata, if you like, potato patata. The species name means tall, and they can be quite tall, 10, 15, 20, 25 feet tall, and they get branches. They're arborescent. And add this flowering stalk, please. Add 6, 7, 8, 9 feet of flowering panicles covered in white flowers, so dense you can't tell the stalks have branches. Sometimes the panicle, that flower stalk, can't support the weight, and they bend toward the earth. On the shorter yuccas, they bend and touch the ground. You know, out where we live, the terrain is so flat for miles, and as far as you can see, dozens and dozens of white spires tower over the land. What a plant. You know, later this summer, the seed capsules will form, and they're woody. These marvelous three-chambered capsules are woody, and they will slowly crack open. They'll dehiss, and flat black seed, the seed is in these marvelously organized rows, the flat black seed will drop to the earth slowly over the summer. Other yuccas, banana yucca, yucca baccata, mountain yucca, yucca matarensis, have fleshy pods. But the hard pods, the hard woody pods of soap tree yucca, I mean, they are cool. It makes you want to collect them and put them on your mantle, on your bookshelf. Do you need some clutter? You need a yucca elata pod. Okay, I'm getting too excited. Enough about soap tree yuccas. Earlier in the spring, you know, there's all this blooming going on. What's that about? And now's the time to go out and look at seed and fruit. Like on the pale wolfberry, Lycium pallidum, you know, a real common branchy, spinescent branchy shrub around the Southwest. But listen, it leaves out in the early spring. And then it flowers, and the flowers are large, inch and a half, funnel-shaped white with a greenish tinge and streaks of purple. Unbelievable. And the flowers are pendulous. They're really neat how they dangle from the branches mixed in with the very pale leaves that give it the name pallidum, Lycium pallidum, or the common name pale wolfberry. It's a wolfberry, so it's in the nightshade family. And those funnel-shaped flowers after them, oh yeah, here comes this large reddish fruit. It looks cool in those pale leaves, too. Edible fruit. I mean, it's not going to get any awards for sweetness. It's bitter. It's bitter. But it's edible. And it's full of seed, by the way. Oh, dear. Oh, my goodness. What a cool plant. My old friend Libby way back when told me that, hey, that's the southwestern goji berry. Oh, I see a great wealth in my future, right? Anyway, Lycium pallidum is found in many biotic communities, including the scruffy grassland. Oh, man. The borderlands are beautiful. Yeah, they are. Hey, I'm Petey Mesquite, and this has been Growing Native.

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Buenas noches. This is the Latin Connection. I'm Nettie G on this Wednesday, May 27th, 2026, broadcasting live from historic Hotel Congress Street Studios in downtown Tucson, Arizona. Thank you, Lady T, for the dinner party. We're beginning tonight's edition with a track off of Mexican Institute of Sounds and Meridian Brothers' new album, Ruido Tobar. This is Cumbia Bequiana featuring Beck right here for you on the Latin Connection, KXCI Tucson.

Cranberries resurfacing in Spanish in the bilingual version of Dreams featuring Ana Sof. And that was a song dedicated to the intersection of Gen X and Gen Z. Nothing like the Cranberries. This next song is also dedicated to Gen X. Aquí está, no puede faltar, Soda Stereo.

We're starting tonight's edition with a bang, a rock bang, provided by Rock en Español, Barbie Recanati, Teoría Espacial. We also heard from Juana La Loca's new version of Sábado a la Noche, featuring Santiago Motorizado, Alejandra Guzmán, la reina de los corazones, la reina del rock, Un Grito en la Noche, that was taken from the 1989 album Eternamente Bella. We also heard Soda Stereo, ¿Por qué no puedo ser?, del Jet Set, from the 1984 album Soda Stereo. The Cranberries y Ana Sof giving us the Spanish mix of Dreams. It's a track included in the remastered version of Everybody Else Is Doing It, So Why Can't We? And Mexican Institute of Sound and Meridian Brothers featuring Beck with Cumbia Bequiana from their latest album, Ruido Tobar. You heard it here on The Latin Connection, KXEI Tucson. I'm Nanny G, broadcasting live from Historic Hotel Congress Street Studios. 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Host Amy Goodman for the opening of Steal the Story, Please! 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

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Buscabulla also in our set, Incrédula is the name of the track we played for you from their latest release, Se Amaba Así. Also, the band from Argentina, Ryan, and the song Bendiciones, that is off of their latest album titled Zafarrancho. And The Warning, the Mexican all-female band, rock band, with the song Echo, that's a new single for them. Babasónicos in our set with Puesto, that is from the 2005 album Anoche. You heard it here on The Latin Connection, KXCI Tucson. 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More information and tickets for the Altons on Sunday, May 31st can be found at WhiskeyCreekZocalo.com. Tucson Queer Trans Football Club Youth Soccer, or QTFC, hosts soccer camps and community events for transgender, queer, questioning, and allied youth in Tucson. From May 30th to June 20th, youth ages 6 to 15 can take part in sessions twice a week in a welcoming and playful environment. All gear, snacks, and supplies are included. No soccer experience is needed, and youth of all identities are welcome. Find details on the QTFC Tucson social media pages. This has been a community impact announcement from 91.3 KXCI Tucson. Let's continue with the electronic and pop vibe, this time with Sotomayor, the song Porvenir, right here on The Latin Connection, KXCI Tucson.

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And with Alejandro Fernandez, we finished the first hour of the Latin Connection, Como Quien Pierde Una Estrella, from the album Que Seas Muy Feliz, came out in the year 1991. New version of Me Dediqué a Perderte by Saint Pedro. And as you know, that song was made famous by Alejandro Fernandez, Julieta Venegas, y El David Aguilar. That is the track Caprichos del Azar, included in Julieta Venegas' latest album, Norteña. And that album is dedicated to the life and the situations that are particular to the borderlands. Jepe y Macario Martinez with new music, Los Barcos Se Van. And we started that last set with Sotomayor, Porvenir, from their latest album titled Wabi Sabi. You heard it here on the Latin Connection KXCI Tucson. And the chat is always open during the Latin Connection. And I got this request via the chat. This is for Perry, and this is the father that follows the son, Vicente Fernandez. Hermoso cariño, aquí en KXCI Tucson, the Latin Connection.

with a song by Osvaldo Farrés, Toda Una Vida by María Dolores Pradera, the unforgettable María Dolores Pradera. And this Sunday, yes, this Sunday, May 31st, 2026, Los Juanos are going to be performing at the Hotel Congress Plaza here in Tucson, Arizona. Aquí están Los Juanos con Intenciones on the Latin Connection, KXCI Tucson.

You're listening to The Latin Connection KXCI Tucson, dos canciones de Juan Gabriel y dos canciones de Cuco Sánchez in that set. Sebastián Esquivel with Así Fue de Juan Gabriel. Rocío Dúrcal, Quédate Conmigo Esta Noche de Juan Gabriel. Cuco Sánchez, Grítenme Piedras del Campo, of course, de Cuco Sánchez. Y Rubén Ramos featuring Carrie Rodríguez, Hay Unos Ojos, that's a track included in their album Los Días de Calor, that's a new album. And that song is de Cuco Sánchez as well. Thank you so much for keeping it tuned to KXCI Tucson, The Latin Connection. I'm Nini G. I'm so happy to be playing all of these tunes for you. And KXCI welcomes Democracy Now! Host Amy Goodman for the opening of Steal the Story, Please. The documentary depicts 3 decades of her unwavering journalism and commitment to independent media. A limited number of tickets are available for a special KXCI fundraiser meet and greet with Amy Goodman that includes passes to the sold-out Saturday, May 30th matinee. Tickets and details for the KXCI fundraiser with Amy Goodman are available at kxci.org. Humane Borders seeks volunteers this summer for desert water runs in southern Arizona. Help check and refill their blue barrels that support migrants crossing the Sonoran Desert during extreme heat. Volunteer drivers and passengers are needed. Learn more about how to get involved at humaneborders.org. This has been a community impact announcement from 91.3 KXCI Tucson. Another performer, another great artist that is classic, yes, but it's not a Latin connection if I don't play Toña la Negra, okay? Aquí está Envidia.

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That was a song composed by Chico Novarro from Argentina and performed by the band Los Angeles Negros from Chile. Debut y despedida right here on the Latin Connection KXEI Tucson. Also in that set, Los Fresno desde Mexicali, México, Corazón de Roca, Los Babies featuring Gloria Trevi, Como Sufro. That's a track included in their 2017 compilation album Tributo A. And we also heard Daniel Santos con Dos Gardenias, composed by Isolina Carrillo. And that, I took that from the Inmortales de Daniel Santos album. You heard it here on the Latin Connection KXEI Tucson. Millions for Tucson raffle tickets are now on sale on the shop page at kxei.org. This year's first prize is a 2026 Nissan Frontier Pro 4X. As in past years, there is a second place prize of 2 round-trip international first-class plane tickets and a third place prize of $5,000. Tickets are just $25 for one and $100 for 5. All proceeds from KXEI raffle ticket sales support the programming you love. 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The Homing Project's monthly volunteer meeting will take place Saturday, May 30th at 10 a.m. in the Ward 3 Conference Room, 1510 East Grand Road. 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This has been a community impact announcement from 91.3 KXEI Tucson. Thank you so much for listening to The Latin Connection. Stay tuned for The Vinyl Frontier with Ron Cipriani. This is my last break for tonight. I'm going to leave you with music by The Thievery Corporation, because they are going to be performing tomorrow night at the Rialto Theater on a KXEI Presents show. I'm Nenny G. Much love, Tucson. Please go to the full playlist at kxei.org. Nos vemos.

0: This is Research Matters from KXEI Community Radio. My name is Bridget Thumb, and I'm excited to welcome back Rhea Sadaya to KXEI to talk about yet another lab. Welcome back to Research Matters. Tell us more about the labs that you've been working in.
1: We worked specifically with human papillomaviruses, or HPVs, with Dr. Sam Campos' lab in immunobiology. HPVs are responsible for about 5% of all cancers worldwide and pretty much all cervical cancers, so it is a pretty big deal. While there are vaccines on the market, it is still important to understand how the virus works because the exact infectious mechanism isn't entirely understood. What we looked at specifically was a protein called L2, a minor protein that's responsible for carrying the viral genome partway into the cell. HPVs are known as DNA viruses, so they need to reach the nucleus in order to successfully divide, and that division is what we consider infection. Our work specifically looks at how this protein L2 carries the viral genome downstream towards the Golgi body. These are just parts of this big system that gets the genome from the cell membrane to the nucleus. When it gets taken up by the cell membrane, it forms this little capsule, which we call the endosome. And we are looking specifically at how it gets out of that endosome, because it needs to get eventually to the nucleus.
0: The endosome is the capsule.
1: Yes.
0: So it's like its little vehicle?
1: Pretty much. It's like a bubble.
0: And you want to know how it gets out of the bubble?
1: It carries it just a little bit into the cell and then eventually passes it to the Golgi body and then to a bunch of other organelles before the nucleus.
0: This is an epic tale. One does not simply walk into the nucleus, right?
1: We do need to understand how the viruses actually get to the nucleus. There is potential to maybe disprove the currently accepted model. We've noticed that when you alter certain physical properties of this L2 protein, it doesn't actually follow these infectious patterns that we've recognized in the past. We changed these proteins by adding tags to them. We used this really big, heavy tag because we wanted to kind of weigh down the end of this protein. These altered proteins are still somehow accomplishing infection at significantly reduced rates. Something has to change or something has to be added to our currently accepted model to basically explain why it's still able to accomplish infection, because in the past we believed that the protein had to do some movement through that membrane, and this tag is preventing it from doing that.
0: So it's almost like you took the wheels off the car and it's still getting to the destination.
1: Yeah, but at half speed. Something's happening and we don't know what. So further experimentation will have to.
0: You were able to slow it down.
1: In doing so, discovered something entirely out of the left field.
0: It's like if you take the wheels off the car and the car still goes where it's going, but slower, you're like, did it need wheels in the first place? How did it actually get there? Is it actually a sailboat? What is the application of this research?
1: HPVs are individually responsible for so many, you know, diseases, especially cancers across the world. Additionally, DNA viruses and the way that they infect cells is they expand past just HPVs. So in understanding the way that this one virus infects the cell, maybe, you know, we can apply it to other viruses and the way that they infect cells as well.
0: 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We've been speaking with Rhea Sadaya about the intricacies of HPV's infective mechanism. Rhea Sadaya, thank you so much for coming back to KXEI to tell us even more.
1: Thank you for having me again.
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2: 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This is Community Radio, brought to you live from historic Hotel Congress, downtown Tucson, Arizona. It's a great evening out there. Nice, mild weather. Cars going crazy in front of me back here out on Congress Street. And this is The Vinyl Frontier. My name's Ron. It's 5-2. Actually, the phone isn't working right now. I am online. You can reach me that way if you want to. And let's get on with the tunes. This is KXEI Tucson.

Bonnie Raitt on KXCI, One Part Be My Lover, from Luck of the Draw on Capitol Records. This is KXCI Tucson, Real People, Real Radio. Let's see, we started that set off with Blind Faith. Can't Find My Way Home. It's Can't Find My Way Home from Blind Faith on Polydor Records. Very interesting album. Very interesting cover. Santana was next with Black Magic Woman from Abraxas on Columbia Records. Speaking of interesting albums and covers. Elton John was there after that with Sorry Seems to Be the Hardest Word from his Love Songs LP on EMI Records. The Little River Band was next with Help Is On Its Way from Yacht Party on Global Clearinghouse Records. Bonnie Raitt, One Part Be My Lover, here on KXCI. Thanks a lot for tuning in. Thanks for being out there, checking us out. Got some great tunes coming up, so don't touch that dial. This is the Vinyl Frontier, vinyl being the frontier of recorded music. And it is. They'll look back on it. Find these records stashed in places. Don't forget to take care of them as best you can. Keep them clean. Use a good needle. You'll be glad you did. Let's see. Have a little bit of business to attend to, and then we will get back to the tunes. Oh, skip this one, it says. Never mind. KXCI welcomes Democracy Now! Host Amy Goodman for the opening of Steal This Story, Please. 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Meet and greet with Amy Goodman. That includes passes to the sold-out Saturday, May 30th matinee. Tickets and details for the KXCI fundraiser with Amy Goodman are available at kxci.org. All right. Let's get on with the tunes. This is KXCI Tucson.

I said this before and I'll say it again. There's a song I'd like to play for you that I wrote a decade ago, just about. And this is the song that came along and intervened between myself and starvation, thanks to Miss Ronstadt. And in those days, you know, when I wrote this song, I was not a very happy fellow. Yeah, I was poor and strung out and screwed up. Now I'm just screwed up. I'm very happy. Thank you. Thank you very much. Because everybody got to change sometime. Speaking as one who's abused privilege for a long time, I tell you, it's great to be alive. Thank you.

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The thing I love most about KXCI is how unexpected it is. I do not know what's going to come on next. I love the fact that it is coming from a person and not an algorithm. KXCI is good for our community because we live in a time where it's tough to feel connected to anyone despite all the technology and all the everything. But KXCI does a pretty good job of bringing us together. Thank you for tuning in today.

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Real people, a real radio. We started off with Warren Zevon, Hasten Down the Wind, from his Warren Zevon LP on Elektra Records. Bruce Springsteen was next with The Last Carnival, from Working on a Dream on Columbia Records. Bob Dylan, Everything is Broken, from Oh Mercy on Columbia Records. And the Traveling Wilburys, Not Alone Anymore. I don't feel alone. I know you guys are out there messaging me here, and thank you very much. Do appreciate it. And KXCI appreciates you tuning in and becoming a member and renewing your membership. This is how this thing happens. Let's see. We have a little bit of business to attend to, and then we will get back to the tunes. 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And Tucson's Queer Trans Football Club Youth Soccer, or QTFC, hosts soccer camps and community events for transgender, queer, questioning, and allied youth in Tucson. 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This has been a community impact announcer from 91.3 KXCI Tucson. Well, thank you very much for tuning in. We do appreciate it. And let's get back to the tunes. This is KXCI Tucson.

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This is KXCI Tucson, real people, real radio. That was a great long set. I really like that. We started off with B.B. King and Into the Night from his anthology on Columbia Records. Jerry Rafferty was after that with Right Down the Line from City to City on Parlophone Records. Andy Griggs, I Need You Tonight, from A Sharp Dress Men. Tribute to ZZ Top, RCA Records. Wendy Waldman was next with Living is Good. It is. From the main refrain, We're So Blessed, on Warner Brothers Records. Don Henley was after that with Nobody Else in the World But You from Inside Job on Rhino Records. Sounds like an LA song. Bill Kirchens was next with Secrets of Love from Hot Rod Lincoln on Warner Brothers Records. Jerry Jeff Walker was next with Jaded Lover from Riding High on Geffen Records. And Three Dog Night, your song here on KXCI. We have Johnny Cash coming up, so don't touch that dial. Got a little bit of business to attend to, and then we will get back to the tunes. 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And Humane Borders seeks volunteers this summer for desert water runs in southern Arizona. 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This has been a community impact announcer from 91.3 KXCI, Tucson. All right. So let's get on with the tunes. This is KXCI Tucson.

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Donating to KXCI empowers independent youth voices to speak their mind and just have their own spotlight and find a place in our community. 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

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Do It Again from Can't Buy a Thrill from Geffen Records here on KXCI. We started off with Rockpile and Oh What a Thrill from Seconds of Pleasure on Columbia Records. Johnny Cash was next with The Wanderer from Zaropa on Island Records. ELO was next with Electric Light Orchestra, The Way Life's Meant to Be from Time on Jet Records, and Steely Dan, Do It Again. Well, we're going to do a little bit of business again, and then it'll be the end of that, and actually almost the end of the evening with me anyway, because KXCI is, by the way, 24/7. 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And this has been a community impact announcer from 91.3 KXCI, Tucson. Well, thanks again for being out there. Do appreciate it. Thanks for sharing your evening with me. This is KXCI, Tucson.

Chris Isaac. I Want Your Love from San Francisco Days. We started off with J.J. Cale and Eric Clapton, Sporting Life Blues from The Road to Escondido, Tom Waits, Blind Love from Rain Dogs, Chris Isaac, I Want Your Love. We're going to close tonight with Merle Haggard and Going Where the Lonely Go is the name of the tune. And thank you very much for tuning in. Do appreciate it. Let's get on with the tunes.

I'm just a rolling with the flow, going where the lonely go.

This is bonus tracks from KXCI Tucson. My name is Maddie Olea, and I'm from Tucson, Arizona. I am 12 years old, and I go to the Arizona School for Deaf and Blind. Today, I'm going to be talking about Can You See My Heart by Haze.

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I love this song because it's calming, and I love her voice. I also love the soothing tone of the song. I like the line, "It hurts to see you love to

0: Well, that's all the time I have. I'm Maddie Olea. Thanks for listening. 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
3: 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Going to start off tonight with Queen Latifah, Ladies First, featuring Moni Love. Enjoy.

you with one. 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

0: with it in my cup. They all wanna take her down. Good look. 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I wake up with it in my cup. They all wanna take her down. Good look. 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
1: Big ball, yeah. Let them doubt, yeah.

innocent Palestinian civilians, men, women and children, does Israel have to slaughter? How many war crimes does Israel have to commit? How much death and destruction does Israel have to visit on the people of Gaza?

friends, that was Bosnian MC Genocide with a song called Free Palestine off his Made in Bosnia from 2020. Before that, LaKelly 47, a brand new one from her called 450. Before that, Dead Prez with Animal in Man. Love the Genius with Who Are They? And we started that set off with Ladies First by Queen Latifah and Moni Love. Up next, I just got into this band. I've been kind of curious about them for a while, then just bought their album recently. This is Kneecap with Better Way to Live off their 2024 Fine Art. Wonderful group from Ireland who was recently in the news for showing solidarity with Palestine and getting some terrorism charges because of it. So very intense stuff. Check them out. This is Better Way.

0: Uh-oh.
1: Hey, I don't need a pop or stopper, cause the money in the pop. No can do, bus driver.
0: Wait, hold on. Don't
1: Project
0: say.
1: Project Blow.
0: Hey, don't say my name.
1: Popping peas profusely.
0: I want people to know I'm on the song.

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I'm Lou. I'm a volunteer at KXCI, and I do music reviews. 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

friends, that was Childish Gambino, a song called Kids, off his very first record from 2011 called Camp. Before that, Vel 9 with Transit Kid, Bus Driver with Least Favorite Rapper, featuring No Can Do, off his 2009 Jelly Beam, Shadia Mansour featuring M1 of Dead Prez, with a song called El Kofia Arebe. Shadia is, of course, a Palestinian MC I play on the show quite a bit. And we started the set off with Kneecap from Ireland with Better Way to Live. Up next, American MC Saul Williams with September 12th.

Black and green, majestic queen. 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Like maybe I'ma miss you after autumn and all of the falling collars and ringers when stingers hitting my telly and telly page and my beeper. 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

I'm saying? I put that work in, I plan. I put that work in, I'm saying?

0: what I know, then you know this whole system is racist, but
1: I put that work in, I'm playing.
0: Yeah, yeah.

0: I'm your better man, I would track what I'm saying, bro.
1: I put that work in our plan.
0: Yeah, yeah.

Sometimes that was Oompa with Work. Before that, we heard German rapper Abel with Egal was ist. Before that, Deltron with Positive Contact off the Deltron 3030 record from 2001. No Name with All I Need featuring Xavier Omar. And we started the set off with Saul Williams' September 12th, which of course he wrote as a response to September 11th. Up next, a brand new song from local MCs who I adore. This is Los Indios with a new song called Stomp for a record of the same name, a little EP they just put out just a couple weeks ago. Got that and lots more for this next hour of beautiful hip hop. Stick around.

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Friends, I was local MC Sean Harris with Jericho on the Un-F Yourself record from 2020. Before that, Open Mic Eagle, Right Next to You. Rod Digga was So Cool, featuring Carl Thomas. Little Sims with Protect My Energy. And we started set off with another local hip-hop group, Los Indios, with Stomp. Keeping it moving here, we're going to get into some Mystic. This is Ghetto Birds off her 2001 record, Cuts for Luck and Scars for Freedom.

0: Hi, this is Yoni Wolf of Why, as well as other aspects of my life. 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
1: If you my nigga, you my nigga then. 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

0: friends, I was local MC Mo LaFlo with Through My Eyes, my very favorite song from them, off of a record of the same name. Before that, A. Billy Free and Tensei with Feel It Coming. I know A. Billy Free is from Albuquerque, but this is collaborated with some local artists as well. Before that, Run DMC with Radio Station from their 1988 Tougher Than Leather. J.I.D. with Brudda Nim featuring Lil Durk. We started that set off with Mystic, Ghetto Birds. Up next, Canadian MCs, The Sorority. This is Blacklist. Enjoy.
1: Yeah. 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
1: Hard place and ways the mind can't figure out. 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
3: 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Understand now. Drinking Parmesan with her hat turned backwards. Motorola Pager off-white guest jacket. Blue Air Maxes, gold chains and curl kits. 93 Nissan wax job the earliest. Big social, big personality, vocal. Played the underground verbatim and stayed local. Monty is a man now. I watch a man, his girl holding hands down. Tipping the avenues under streetlights made his. Thinking I want me a bad bitch when I get big. They hug on the corner like California came cold. 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See my auntie is a man now. Slight bravado. Scratching the likes from Lotto. Hoping that she pull up tomorrow. So I can hang out in the front seat. 6x9s keeping the music up under me. My auntie is a man now. Ask my mama why my uncles don't like him that much. And at the parties why they always wanna fight him that much. She said ain't no telling. Niggas always been jealous because he had more women. More money and more attention made more envy. Calling him anything but broke was less offending. My auntie is a man now. I think I'm old enough to understand now. Drinking Parmesan with her hat turned backwards. Back when it was comedic relief to say faggot. Faggot, faggot, faggot, we ain't know no better. Elementary kids with no filter, however. My auntie became a man and I took pride in it. She wasn't gay, she ate pussy and that was the difference. That's what I told my friends in second grade. She picking me up from school, they stare at her in the face. They couldn't comprehend what I grew accustomed. We pull off bumping quick like it was nothing. My

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My auntie was a man now, we cool with it. The history had trickled down and made us ignorant. My favorite cousin said he's returning the favor and following my auntie with the same behavior. Demetrius is Marianne now. He's more confident to live his plan now. But the family in disbelief this time, convincing him

0: laugh is hard when the kids start joking. 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Middle school kids with no filter, however, I had to be very mindful of my good cousin. I knew exactly who he was, but I still loved him.
1: Demetrius is Marianne now.
0: I mean, he's really Marianne. Even took things further, changed his gender before Bruce Jenner was certain. Living his truth, even if it meant see a surgeon. We didn't talk for a while, he seemed more distant, wasn't comfortable around me, everything was offensive. But I recall, we both had a sick sense of humor made raw. But time changes all.
1: Demetrius is Marianne now.
0: Remember church Easter Sunday, I sat in the pew, you had stronger faith, more spiritual and enthused, we're living life straight. Which I found ironic cause the pastor didn't see him the same. He said my cousin was going through some things. He promised the world we living in was an act on abomination, and Demetrius was to blame. I knew you was conflicted by the feelings of preacher man, wondering if God still call you a decent man. Still you found the courage to be subservient just to anoint, until he singled you out to prove his point, saying
1: Demetrius is Marianne now.
0: Church, his auntie is a man now. It hurt you the most cause your belief was close to his words, forcing me to stand now. I said, Mr. Preacher Man, should we love thy neighbor? The laws of the land of the heart, what's greater? I reckon

The day I chose humanity over religion. The family got closer, it was all forgiven. I said them F-bombs, I ain't know any better. Mistakenly, I ain't think that you know any different. See, I was taught words was nothing more than a sound, if ever they was pronounced without any intentions. That very second you challenged the shit I

0: but only if you let a white girl say nigga.
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Friends, we're just about out of time here on Worldwide Underground. You just heard some Run the Jewels with Crown featuring Diane Coffey. Before that, The Coup with 5 Million Ways to Kill a CEO. Before that, Kendrick Lamar with Auntie Diaries. Samus with No Hands. We started the set off with The Sorority, a song called Blacklist.

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0: 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Music is akin to air. 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
1: 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Happy Thursday morning to you. I'm Roger Scott, bringing you another edition of Classic Cuts, this being the final Thursday for the month of May, May 28th, 2026. Can you believe it? The year is nearly half gone. It seems like just last week we were celebrating New Year's Day. I tell you, the older I get, the faster these years go by. So let's get the morning started off with going back to the 1990s for a triple shot of 90s music, starting with the Goo Goo Dolls on 91.3 KXCI Tucson.

KXCI Tucson, real people, real radio. I'm Roger Scott, rocking you this morning with some classic cuts. Went back to the 1990s there, triple shot of 90s music there. That was the Brian Setzer Orchestra covering Brian's other band, the Stray Cats. Well, actually, no, that was Stevie Ray Vaughan, excuse me, remaking Stevie Ray Vaughan and Jimmy Ray Vaughan's The House Is Rockin'. That was from 1996. And for that, Collective Soul gave us The World I Know from 1995. And I started the morning off with one from the Goo Goo Dolls and a song called Slide from 1998. I'm Roger Scott. I just played the 90s. Let's go back to the 1980s now with Tom Petty and the Heartbreakers. 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

KXCI, Tucson's community radio station, with a triple shot of some 80s music there. That was the Greg Kinn Band with Reunited, and KXCI's own Roger Dodger had the distinct honor of interviewing Greg Kinn right here at the KXCI studios back here in 2018. And be sure and catch Roger Dodger's Search and Rescue show every Friday morning from 3 to 5 a.m. And he plays some great classic rock just like I do. We also heard from ZZ Top and Stages, and I started the triple play of 80s music off with Tom Petty and the Heartbreakers and a song called A Thing About You from 1981's album Hard Promises. I'm Roger Scott. The time is now 2:23 on this Thursday morning. KXCI welcomes Democracy Now! Host Amy Goodman for the opening of Steal This Story, Please. 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I'm Roger Scott. I'm going to celebrate some birthdays now, starting with Bob Dylan, who turned 85 on May 24th. So happy birthday, Bob, from all of us right here at KXCI.

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KXCI Tucson, real people, real radio. I'm Roger Scott, rocking you with classic cuts on this Thursday morning, celebrating some rock and roll birthdays there. That was Fleetwood Mac and Gypsy in honor of Stevie Nicks' birthday. She turned 78 on May 26th. And for that, the Scorpions with No One Like You in honor of singer Klaus Meine's birthday on May 25th. He also turned 78. I started the triple play of birthday music off with one from the legendary Bob Dylan and Lay Lady Lay, and Bob turned 85 years old on May 24th. Okay, I'm going to celebrate another rock and roll birthday, which is celebrated today, this very May 28th. I'm talking about John Fogerty. I'm going to play a couple songs by him, starting with one from Creedence Clearwater Revival. And John turns 81 years old today. So happy birthday, John, from all of us here at KXCI.

KXCI Tucson, Real People, Real Radio. A couple songs featuring John Fogerty there in honor of his birthday today. John turns 81 years old today, so happy birthday, John. Okay, that was John Fogerty with Rock and Roll Girls from his 1985 album, Center Field. Before that, the band that made John Fogerty famous, Creedence Clearwater Revival with Who'll Stop the Rain. I'm Roger Scott. 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The time is now 2:43 on this Thursday morning. Millions for Tucson Raffles. 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As in past years, there's a second place prize of 2 round-trip international first-class plane tickets and a third place prize of $5,000. 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I'm Roger Scott. 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Let's get back to the music. Here's one from Van Morrison and Moondance on 91.3 KXCI.

KXCI Tucson, Real People, Real Radio. That was the Mighty Led Zeppelin with When the Levee Breaks. And before that, Van Morrison gave us Moon Dance. And are you doing a little moon dance this morning? Okay, I'm Roger Scott. You're listening to Classic Cuts. Let's get back to music. Here's one from Rick Derringer on 91.3 KXCI.

KXCI Tucson, real people, real radio. I'm Roger Scott, and you're listening to Classic Cuts. Went back to the 1970s there. That was Steely Dan with Josie. And before that, Peter Frampton with Do You Feel Like We Do, the live version from his classic album, Frampton Comes Alive, which was the first record I ever bought with my own money, the first album I ever bought with my own money. And Peter Frampton was also my very first concert back in 1976. I started the 70s triple playoff with one from Rick Derringer and Rock and Roll Hoochie Coo, and May 26th marked the one-year anniversary that Rick Derringer passed away. So rest in peace, Rick. Okay, I'm Roger Scott. Let's go from the 1970s back to the 1960s. Here's one from Jimi Hendrix on 91.3 KXCI.

KXCI Tucson, real people, real radio. A block of 60s music there. That was a group called the Knickerbockers and a song called Lies. And many people actually thought that was the Beatles when that came out. And before that, the Yardbirds gave us Heart Full of Soul. That featured Jeff Beck on guitar. And I started the 60s triple playoff with one from the Jimi Hendrix Experience and Stone Free. I'm Roger Scott. The time is now 3:22 on this Thursday morning. Humane Borders seeks volunteers this summer for desert water runs in Southern Arizona. Help check and refill their blue barrels that support migrants crossing the Sonoran Desert during extreme heat. Volunteer drivers and passengers are needed. Learn more about how to get involved at humaneborders.org. This has been a community impact announcement from 91.3 KXCI Tucson. KXCI welcomes Democracy Now! Host Amy Goodman for the opening of Steal This Story, Please. 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I'm Roger Scott. 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Here's one from a guy that's going to be coming to Tucson on June 13th at the Rialto Theater. Of course, I'm talking about Richard Marx on 91.3 KXCI.

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A couple of acts are going to be coming to Tucson soon. That was the Three Dog Night with Eli's Coming, and they will be playing at the Fox Theater on June 20th. And before that, Richard Marx and a song called Hazard, and Richard will be at the Rialto Theater on June 13th. So if you're a fan of either, be sure and catch those acts. Okay, I'm going to play a couple of our other guys that are going to be coming to Tucson on June 3rd, starting with Joe Jackson on 91.3 KXCI.

KXCI Tucson, Real People, Real Radio. A couple guys that are coming to Tucson on June 3rd. That was Ringo Starr with Photograph, and Ringo will be appearing at the Linda Ronstadt Music Hall on June 3rd. And then before that, Joe Jackson with a song called It's Different for Girls. And Joe will be appearing at the Fox Theater on June 3rd. So if you're a fan of both, I guess you're going to have to toss a coin and decide. But if I would choose Ringo Starr, if you never saw Ringo, because Ringo's going to be 86 years old in July, and I have a feeling this will probably be his last tour. So see Ringo while you still got the chance. I'm Roger Scott. You're listening to Classic Cuts. The time is now 3:40 on this Thursday morning. KXCI welcomes Democracy Now! Host Amy Goodman for the opening of Steal This Story, Please. The documentary depicts three decades of her unwavering journalism and commitment to independent media. 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Tickets and details for the KXCI fundraiser with Amy Goodman are available at kxci.org. The Homing Project's monthly volunteer meeting will take place Saturday, May 30th at 10 a.m. in the Ward 3 Conference Room, 1510 East Grant Road. 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This has been a community impact announcement from 91.3 KXCI. Tucson. I'm Roger Scott. 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Let's get back to music. I figured since I just played one from Ringo, let me play some songs from the other three Beatles, John, Paul, and George, starting with John on 91.3 KXCI.

KXCI Tucson, real people, real radio. Heard from three Beatles there, John, Paul, and George. That was George Harrison with When We Was Fab. And before that, Paul McCartney gave us My Brave Face. And Paul co-wrote that song with Elvis Costello. And I started the Beatle block off with John Lennon and Whatever Gets You Through the Night. And that featured Elton John on background vocals. And Elton made a little bet with John after they recorded that song. Elton said to John, if this song hits the number one, you must show up at one of my concerts and sing it with me. And John kept his end of the bargain and showed up to Madison Square Garden one night in 1975 and sang that song with Elton John. I'm Roger Scott. You're listening to Classic Cuts. Right now, I'm going to play a local Tucson band, which I call a future classic cut. The name of the band is Someday After Sunday. The song is called Escape, and they tell me this song will be available for download starting on June 7th on both Amazon and Spotify. So give them some support and give them some love. Here's Someday After Sunday on 91.3

KXCI Tucson, real people, real radio. That was a local Tucson band there called Someday After Sunday, and the song is Escape, and they tell me that will be available for download starting June 7th on both Spotify and Amazon. 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Let's make that song a success, and I call that a future classic cut. Hopefully that's going to be played for many, many years to come right here on KXCI, and I was honored to be the very first person to play that song on the radio. I'm Roger Scott. You're listening to Classic Cuts. It's now 4 o'clock, top of the hour, right here on KXCI. And we lost Pink Floyd saxophone player Dick Parry on May 22nd at the age of 83. So I thought I'd play the song that he was most famous for. I'm talking about Money. 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
1: Yeah, it's definitely like he was cruising for bruising.
0: Yeah, I don't know, I was really drunk at the time.
2: You just told me it was in Pumpkins number 2. He was asking why it doesn't come up on 311. So after that.

KXCI, Tucson's community radio station. That was The Pretenders with Talk of the Town. And before that, the Fine Young Cannibals gave us their remake of Suspicious Minds, originally done by the King, of course, Elvis Presley. And I started the three-pack off with one from Pink Floyd and Money in honor of the sax player Dick Parry, who passed away on May 22nd at the age of 83. Rest in peace, Dick. And that, of course, is Dick's most famous sax solo of them all. Okay, I'm Roger Scott. You're listening to Classic Cuts. Let's continue on with the music. Here's one from April Wine covering the Beatles on 91.3 KXCI.

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That was Paul Revere and the Raiders with I'm Not Your Steppin' Stone, and they actually recorded that song before the Monkees made it famous. And before that, April Wine gave us their cover version of the Beatles' Tell Me Why. I'm Roger Scott. 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The time is now 4:21 on this Thursday morning. 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I'm Roger Scott. 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

KXCI Tucson, real people, real radio. That was the late, great Jim Croce with I'll Have to Say I Love You in a Song. And before that, the Bee Gees gave us Lonely Days. And we also heard from the Beach Boys and Do It Again. I started the four-pack of music off with One from Chicago and Make Me Smile. I'm Roger Scott. 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Let's get back to the music. Here's one from Survivor on 91.3 KXCI.

KXEI Tucson, Real People, Real Radio. That was Night Ranger with Sentimental Street. And before that, Survivor gave us I Can't Hold Back. I'm Roger Scott. 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The time is now 4:42 on this Thursday morning. 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I'm Roger Scott. 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Let's get back to the music. 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

KXCI Tucson, real people, real radio. That was The Police with Every Little Thing She Does Is Magic. And before that, America gave us Tin Man. And I started the three-pack of music off with one from the Traveling Wilburys featuring the late, great Roy Orbison on lead vocals there. And the song was called Not Alone Anymore from their Traveling Wilburys Volume 1 album, which was released back in 1988. I'm Roger Scott. Time's up for me, but please stay tuned for the mini program Bird Note, followed by the early morning music mix. Okay, and have a safe rest of your day. Have an enjoyable weekend. And when I come back next week, we'll be already in the month of June. Can you believe that? Time is just flying by. I'm going to leave you with a one from Jeff Beck, an instrumental, his cover of the legendary Sleepwalk. And please stay tuned for the early morning music mix. This has been Roger Scott on Classic Cuts. 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

This is Bird Note. I'm Deja Perkins, an urban ecologist, and I'd like to give you a crash course on urban birding. There's nothing like the sound of the eastern towhee reminding you to drink your tea first thing in the morning. In the eastern U.S., these are not birds you have to travel far to see. In fact, you can see the eastern towhee and many other birds just by taking a walk around your neighborhood. One of the reasons I love birds is that you don't have to go far to find them. You can sit on your porch, at your local park, or even in the parking lot of your favorite store, and you will find birds. All it takes is at least 5 minutes of mindfulness. If you don't see anything right away, don't be discouraged. Remember to look up. Maybe you will catch a vulture soaring overhead on a warm, breezy day, or the flash of red on a red-tailed hawk as it soars by. Check the power lines, light poles, and tops of buildings for the electric blue flash of the eastern bluebird. Close your eyes. Listen. Past the sounds of the cars and the traffic. Past the sounds of people chatting nearby. Do you hear it? Drink your

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You're tuned to KXEI 91.3 FM, Tucson, Arizona. Real people, real radio. And I'm your host, Kevin, broadcasting live from the historic Hotel Congress. This is the early morning music mix for May 28th, 2026. It's currently 5:01 a.m. on this beautiful Thursday morning. I want to thank Roger for a great classic cuts. Love listening to that on way in here to doing my show. Love to hear other people's stuff. We got some cool tunes lined up for you this morning, including Yasmin Williams collaborating with Aoife O'Donovan. We got Darling Side, George Winston, Anohia, Monty Alexander, Putumayo, Ziggy Marley, Tedeschi Trucks, Fly My Pretties, Michael Franti and Spearhead, Arlo Parks, Tanarwin, Dirtwire, maybe some Sly and the Family Stone thrown in. That's all in just the first hour, so we got 2 hours of that planned for you. Thanks for tuning in to KXEI.

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You're tuned to KXCI 91.3 FM, Tucson, Arizona. Real people, real radio. And this is the early morning music mix for Thursday at 5 o'clock in the morning. We get started with the early morning music mix, and it's currently 5:21 a.m. on this beautiful Thursday morning. I'm your host, Kevin, broadcasting live from the historic Hotel Congress. And, we got cool stuff going on. In the background, you can hear Monte Alexander with Africa Unite. That's his tribute to Bob Marley CD, Concrete Jungle, the music of Bob Marley by Monte Alexander. We also heard from Anuhia with Come On Over, Love. And she's a Hawaiian-based singer. We also heard from George Winston, The Cradle. And I believe George passed away about 2 years ago. And we heard from Darling Side, Darkening Hour. And we started with Yasmin Williams collaborating with Aoife O'Donovan. And that was Dawning from the Acadia CD. Coming up, we got more great music, including Putumayo and Code Sangala. So stay tuned for that as well. New music there. KXCI welcomes Democracy Now! Host Amy Goodman for the opening of Steal This Story, Please. 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Tickets and details for the KXCI fundraiser with Amy Goodman are available at kxci.org.

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This has been a community impact announcement from 91.3 KXEI Tucson.

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Real people, real radio. And this is the early morning music mix for Thursday, May 28th, 2026. It's currently 5:42 a.m. on this beautiful Thursday morning. I'm your host, Kevin, broadcasting live from the historic Hotel Congress. And we just heard some cool tunes, including Fly My Pretties. Name of the... That's the name of the ensemble. Anyway, they did Quiet Girl, and they were helped out by Samuel Flynn Scott. And we also heard from Tedeschi Trucks, classic with Leon Russell, going back a few years to 2015. And The Letter, which is kind of a tribute there to Mad Dogs and Englishmen. We also heard from Ziggy Marley. New one from him. He's going to be in town with Jake Shumabukuro. He's not going to be in town with Jake, but he did the recording of that tune with Jake. Anyway, Ziggy will be in town on June 19th. And we started that set with Putumayo and Sunche. That's a recent release as well.

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And this is the early morning music mix for May 28th, 2026. It's currently 6:03 a.m. on this beautiful Thursday morning. I'm your host, Kevin, broadcasting live from the historic Hotel Congress. And we just heard some cool tunes, including Dirtwire, we just heard with Will Evans and the tune Bronco. And that version of the tune is from the recent release Universal Language. And that's a term for music itself. We also heard from Tenarawin featuring Jose Gonzalez on vocals. That was Imididi Wan Takidium, something like that. And we also heard from Arlo Parks, Heaven, her new CD, Ambiguous Desire. And we started that set with Michael Franti and Spearhead, Break Up With Everything. Coming up next, we have a classic from Sly and the Family Stone. And we also have Aretha Franklin featuring Duane Allman collaborating. And Delaney and Bonnie, more collaboration. So, another great set of music on tap.

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Host Amy Goodman for the opening of Steal This Story, Please. 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

currently 66 degrees, and it's 6:06 a.m. So I guess that's a sign to get going on the next mix of music. 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

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And this is the Early Morning Music Mix. Thanks for tuning in.

Yes, indeed. It is KXEI that you're listening to, Tucson, Arizona. Real people, real radio. And this is the Early Morning Music Mix. I'm your host, Kevin, broadcasting live from the Hotel Congress, historic Hotel Congress. And it's a beautiful Thursday morning, May 28th, 2026. It's currently 6:21 a.m. And it's been about 66 degrees this morning. So nice and cool to start off our day. And we know it's going to get nice and toasty hot. So looking forward to that. We just heard some cool tunes, including a new one from Courtney Barnett. Her tune, Great Advice. And that's an excellent CD. Not a bad song on it. We also heard a classic from Delaney and Bonnie, Coming Home. Going back to 1972. And in conjunction with that, I guess, Aretha Franklin with Dwayne Allman backing her up on guitar. And that's It Ain't Fair, name of that tune. And we started that set with Sly and the Family Stone, another classic from 1969. And that was Stand. Coming up, we got Lime Garden, new one from them. So stay tuned for that as well. So amongst other cool things coming up, glad you tuned in to KXEI. The Millions for Tucson raffle tickets are now on sale at the shop page at kxei.org. 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Tickets are just $25 for one and $100 for five. 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And Tucson Queer Trans Football Club Youth Soccer, or QTFC, hosts soccer camps and community events for transgender, queer, questioning, and allied youth in Tucson. 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All gear, snacks, and supplies are included. 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Find the details on the QTFC Tucson social media pages. 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

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Glad you're tuned in to the early morning music mix. This May 28th, Thursday morning, from 5 to 7 a.m. It's currently 6:40 a.m. And it's a nice day. Temperatures creeping into the 70s already. It's going to be nice and warm in the afternoon. Nice and hot. Speaking of hot, we got some hot tunes that we played just now. Thundercat, What Is Left to Say, featuring the Lemon Twigs. And that's from the Distracted CD, a recent release. We also heard from Thievery Corporation, San San Rock. That's from their CD, Treasures from the Temple, going back to 2018. And that group, that ensemble, Thievery Corporation, will be at the Rialto tonight. We also heard from the New Pornographers, Ballad of the Last Payphone. And that's a kind of interesting story in and of itself. Who uses a payphone anymore? Anyway, the New Pornographers will be in town on September 12th, which I believe is a Saturday night. And we started that set with Lime Garden, All Bad Parts. Coming up, we got Bruce Hornsby lined up for us to take us out. One more set of music before your morning brew at 7 o'clock, which features Scott Picard, who normally does the early morning music mix on Fridays. But he'll be there today since Jim is out of town, or out of the office anyway.

And Democracy Now! Is being welcomed for the opening of their movie Steal This Story, Please. And host Amy Goodman will be there. The documentary depicts three decades of her unwavering journalism and commitment to independent media. A limited number of tickets are available for a special KXEI fundraiser meet and greet with Amy Goodman that includes passes to the sold-out Saturday, May 30th matinee. Tickets and details for the KXEI fundraiser with Amy Goodman are available at the KXEI.org page.

Humane Borders 6 volunteers this summer for desert water runs in southern Arizona. 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This has been a community impact announcement from 91.3 KXEI Tucson.

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We're going to get into one more set of music before we have Flicks, our movie review program, and then Your Morning Brew, as I mentioned, with our guest host. And have a great day. 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And we would greatly appreciate that if you did that. Thanks for tuning in. Have a great Thursday.

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1: Chaque matin, j'y m'élève de bonne humeur. 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
0: All that to say,

0: secrets don't just reveal themselves right away, and the film's style is accordingly a matter of glimpses and intuitions. Shula, a young woman played by Susan Chardy, is driving home from a costume party, still wearing her elaborate disguise, when she finds a dead body in the road. When she gets out of the car to look at it, we briefly see a young girl in her place wearing the same costume. Back in the car, she calls her father to tell him it's Uncle Fred. He tells her to wait for him, but promptly forgets to come. Meanwhile, an annoyingly drunk female cousin arrives, laughing about Uncle Fred. Apparently, he has died on a road exiting a local brothel. What follows can be placed in the minor category of funeral movies, in which the entire story takes place at a wake or a funeral. Shula's mother sobs hysterically about her little brother dying. A whole group of aunts and other female relatives band together, cooking for the mourners, furiously gossiping, and berating Shula for not crying or showing any grief at all. Chardy's performance is the still eye of this storm. She's quiet and solemn, with an air of passive resistance to all the family pressure surrounding her. Only with two of her young female cousins, the drunk one and another who on the occasion of the funeral has suddenly become ill, do we see her smile. With everyone at the funeral crying and shouting praises of Uncle Fred, these three have a different experience. The secret is not really a surprise, not at a time when the frequency of sexual abuse in the family has become an urgent subject worldwide. But the way of the older women, the aunties, is to cover it up in silence while giving their love to the young cousins in private. There's a surprise when people find out that Uncle Fred had a wife, an inarticulate young woman who shows up at the funeral and is blamed and shunned by everyone except Shula. With a little bit of investigating, she figures out that Uncle Fred got her pregnant at 15, and there are now 5 kids dependent on her. Through the course of the film, Yoni presents a fascinating range of Zambian customs and mores, sometimes with affection, sometimes with a sharp critical eye. The men are kept free from accountability, while the women work to keep the families together. The interactions between all the characters has a spontaneous feel, as if unscripted, and I think this is largely due to the director's skill at facilitating natural performances from the actors. The film has a gentle rhythm. We only ever know what is happening through overhearing of conversations or casual muttering under the breath. The story is brought slowly to a boil, and at the point when the crisis is about to break, the curtain falls. The film's odd title, On Becoming a Guinea Fowl, is from an educational TV show about a farm that Shula watched as a kid. Guinea fowls are domesticated African game birds known for making a lot of noise when predators are near, alerting not only each other, but all the animals on the farm. To become a guinea fowl is to break the silence.
1: This has been Flicks, and I'm the Film Snob.

Good morning. I'm Real Scotty with you till 10 here on your Morning Brew, in for Jim Blackwood this morning. Thanks to Kevin for the early morning music mix. We're bringing you 3 hours of great music, the Global Express, Final Revival, and Featured Album of the Week. 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

Good morning. 91.3 FM KXCI Tucson with Angelique Kidjo and the Caveman off of Hope. And that was our Global Express with I'm on Fire. From the Engineers off of Three Fact Fader from back in 2009, Sometimes I Realize. And from Brookville, Golden off of Life in the Shade. And you heard from Little Dragon with Feather off of Machine Dreams. And then Iron and Wine's latest release off of Hen's Teeth with Wait Up featuring I'm With Her. And start off the hour with Arlo Parks off of Ambiguous Desire with Two Sided. 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Host Amy Goodman for the opening of Steal This Story, Please. 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

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Marabou State off of Portraits with The Clown, and then we heard from the Cave Singers with Black Leaf off of their 2011 release, No Witch. From Jay Farrar off of Sebastopol with Feel Free, and we started off that set with Jose Gonzalez off his new release, Against the Dying of the Light, and that was the edit version of the title track. 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And the Homing Project's monthly volunteer meeting will take place Saturday, May 30th at 10 a.m. in the Ward 3 Conference Room, 1510 East Grant Road. 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This has been a community impact announcement from 91.3 KXCI Tucson. Thanks for tuning in to Your Morning Brew this morning. I'm your host, Scotty, in for Jim Blackwood. And we're going to get right back to the music with Little Feet right here on 91.3 KXCI Tucson.

I've been warped by the rain, driven by the snow. I'm drunk and dirty, don't you know? And I'm still willing. And I was out on the road late at night. I seen my pretty Alice in every headlight. Alice, Dallas, Alice.

Good morning, 91.3 FM KXCI Tucson with Pat Green and the title track to Wave on Wave from back in 2003. And then we heard from Deer Tick with 20 Miles off the Black Dirt Sessions from their 2010 release. And then Kevin Morby with Badlands off of Little Wide Open. Golden Boots and The Verduns new release, My Carbon Footprint, and then the tune, What Can I Get in Exchange for My Soul? And we start off that set with Little Feet off of Sailin' Shoes from 1972 with Willin'. 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Mona's, home of the Danish Kringle, offers a full breakfast and is open Tuesday through Saturday from 6:30 a.m. to 3 p.m. and Sundays from 7 to 2. 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And KXCI welcomes Democracy Now! Host Amy Goodman for the opening of Steal This Story Please. 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

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From their 1980 album One Step Closer, this was a top five hit for the Doobie Brothers and one of the last big singles of the Michael McDonald era, Real Love, right here on 91.3 KXCI Tucson.

Good morning, 91.3 FM, KXCI Tucson, and Calexico from their 2012 release, Algiers with Fortune Teller. From Ghostland Observatory, off of Paparazzi Lightning from 2005 with Stranger Lover. And from Depeche Mode, off of Violator with Policy of Truth. And for our vinyl revival, the Doobie Brothers from their 1980 release in the title track to One Step Closer. 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And our featured album of the week is Ziggy Marley and Brightside. Up next, Racism is a Killer, right here on 91.3 KXCI Tucson.

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Good morning, 91.3 FM KXCI Tucson with Danielle Ponder off the 2023 release Some of Us Are Brave, and that was Someone Like You. Phoenix, Trying to Be Cool off of Bankrupt, and then we're from Lake Street Dive off of Side Pony with Call Off Your Dogs, and new from the Gorillaz, The Mountain with Happy Dictator featuring Sparks. And then we started off that set with our featured album of the week, Bright Side by Ziggy Marley, and Racism Is a Killer. 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And KXCI welcomes Democracy Now! Host Amy Goodman for the opening of Steal This Story, Please. The documentary depicts 3 decades of her unwavering journalism and commitment to independent media. 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Tickets and details for the KXCI fundraiser with Amy Goodman are available at kxci.org. Thanks for tuning in this morning. I'm your host, Scotty, with you till 10 in for Jim Blackwood.

This is 91.3 FM KXCI Tucson. Just heard from Land of Talk with Lizzie Powell off of Fun and Laughter from back in 2009 with May You Never. And from Beirut, Postcards from Italy off of Gulag Orchestra. And from Femi Kuti off of Day by Day with You Better Ask Yourself. And from Broken Social Scene off of Remember the Humans with Only the Good I Keep. 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Sisters is open during events at La Rosa, whose featured events for the week include soul music band The Altons, deep house producer and DJ Lee Burridge, and blues artist Charlie Musselwhite. More information, tickets, and reservations are available at larosatucson.org. And Tucson Queer Trans Football Club Youth Soccer, or QTFC, hosts soccer camps and community events for transgender, queer, questioning, and allied youth in Tucson. 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All gear, snacks, and supplies are included. 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Find details on the QTFC Tucson social media pages. This has been a community impact announcement from 91.3 KXCI Tucson. I'm your host, Scotty, in for Jim Blackwood this morning on Your Morning Brew. Hope you have a great morning. Thanks for tuning in. We're going to get back to the music here with Metric and Jim White right here on 91.3 KXCI.

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It's Sunday morning and I'm sitting in my truck listening to my neighbors sing.

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Amy Helm, Silver City with Money on 7, and then from Jim White with Static on the Radio featuring Amy Mann off of Drill a Hole in That Substrate and Tell Me What You See. 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And KXCI welcomes Democracy Now! Host Amy Goodman for the opening of Steal This Story, Please! 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Tickets and details for the KXCI fundraiser with Amy Goodman are available at kxci.org. Thanks for tuning in this morning to Your Morning Brew. I'm your host, Scotty, in for Jim Blackwood. We got Moby and Rodriguez coming up next right here on KXCI Tucson.

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91.3 FM KXCI Tucson with the New Pornographers from their latest release, The Former Side Of, and that was the tune Votive. Ringo Starr, new release, Long, Long Road with Baby Don't Go. And then we heard from The Decemberist with Cavalry Captain off of What a Terrible World, What a Beautiful World. And from Rodriguez off of Coming From Realty and it's I Think of You. And then from Moby off of Play from 1999 with Porcelain. 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And Humane Borders seeks volunteers this summer for desert water runs in southern Arizona. 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This has been a community impact announcement from 91.3 KXCI Tucson. Just about 20 minutes left in this show. Stay tuned for bonus tracks coming up right before top of the hour. 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

My name is Maddie Alea, and I'm from Tucson, Arizona. I am 12 years old, and I go to the Arizona School for Deaf and Blind. Today, I'm going to be talking about Can You See My Heart by Haze.

Haze, a South Korean rapper, songwriter, and singer, debuted in 2014, wrote this song. I love this song because it's calming, and I love her voice. I also love the soothing tone of the song. I like the line, "It hurts to see you."

0: Well, that's all the time I have. I'm Maddie Olea. Thanks for listening. This has been Bonus Tracks.
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Good morning. You got to tune to 91.3 KXCI Tucson. My name is Duncan. It's time for the music mix, but I want to thank Scott for a great edition of Your Morning Brew and the bonus track DJs with their perspective on music today. We'll hear from Cultivating Indigenous Voices before Democracy Now at noon, but two more hours of music coming your way. We'll hear from Thievery Corporation, Fruit Bats. Those are a couple of concerts coming to town. We'll also get to brand new releases, classics, and favorites, and much more here on Community Radio 91.3 KXCI. Keep things going. We started off with Get Kin, Where the South Winds Wail. This is a new album in the background right now. And up next, a brand new song from the Black Keys, You Gotta Lose, here on Community Radio 91.3 KXCI.

91.3 KXCI Tucson. 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My name is Duncan. Thanks so much for being here with us this morning and supporting your community radio. 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Gidkin in the background right now. There's a brand new release called Where the South Winds Well. We started off with Alter Ego from that same album. We heard the Black Keys. They've got a new album called Peaches, and You Gotta Lose. The Mighty Rootsmen featuring Toots and the Maytals, Luciano and Michael Rose, gave us with a little help from My Friends. And the classic voice that did the original version of that song, Ringo Starr. We heard Why from his new album, Long, Long Road, featuring Billy Strings there. And Ringo will be in town June 3rd at the Linda Ronstadt Music Hall. Stay tuned. Up next, we have brand new music from Arturo Sandoval, the amazing Afro-Cuban trumpeter and band leader out of New York. And much more coming your way here on Community Radio, 91.3 KXCI. Well, we welcome Democracy Now!'s host, Amy Goodman, for the opening of Steal This Story, Please. The documentary depicts three decades of her unwavering journalism and commitment to independent media. 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Tickets and details for the KXCI fundraiser with Amy Goodman are available at kxci.org. The Homing Project's monthly volunteer meeting will take place Saturday, May 30th at 10 a.m. in the Ward 3 Conference Room, 1510 East Grant Road. The Homing Project works to build transitional micro-home villages for people experiencing homelessness. New volunteers are encouraged to arrive at 9:30 a.m. for orientation and introductions. Learn more at thehomingproject.org. This has been a community impact announcement from 91.3 KXCI Tucson. Last week's Global Express was Sangu, a new album from Arturo Sandoval. His family got involved, his son, to help produce this album, which really pulls in so many roots and new ideas to Arturo Sandoval's incredible career. Features soul jazz, full of his amazing trumpet, Afro-Cuban percussion, Latin rhythms, funky electric piano grooves throughout. Really a remarkable late career record from Arturo Sandoval. Here's one of the songs that's more of an Afro-Cuban feel, El Rio Sueña, from Arturo Sandoval, here on Community Radio, 91.3 KXCI Tucson.

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Están esperando su patrocinio.

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My name is Duncan. Time for the music mix. So that's what you're listening to right now. The time has come today. It's 10:40, and we're listening to the American Indians on Autumn Wyla Group with a brand new album, Then and Now. And this is Let It Be Cumbia from the American Indians. The Chambers Brothers gave us Time Has Come Today. 59 years ago, that song came out. Arlo Parks featuring Sampha on Senses. And we started off with Arturo Sandoval and his amazing new album, Sangu. Stay tuned up next. We're going to hear more local music from Golden Boots and out of France, the Verduns. They'll be performing at Chase Lounge this Saturday, and did a live set on Locals Only this past Monday. 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This coming Monday, we have one of the winners of the Battle of the Bands, high school Battle of the Bands that happened this spring, Florence Boulevard. And youth DJ Valentin will be in for the interview. You can look forward to that coming up this Monday, 9 o'clock, Locals Only, here only at Community Radio 91.3 KXCI. 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

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We're going to hear from Golden Boots and The Verduns, their album Carbon Footprint. They toured France with it. Makes sense since The Verduns are from France, and now they're touring Arizona, playing Florence and Bisbee and Phoenix, and on Saturday night, Chase Lounge right here in Tucson. Here's their song. It's actually the only cover on here. They kind of reinterpreted the classic Carter Family song and changed it to "What Can I Get in Exchange for My Soul?" For the modern times, here's Golden Boots of The Verduns on Community Radio, 91.3 KXCI Tucson.

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Closing out with Eric Hilton and his new album, A Sky So Close, that featured Infinite Daisy Chain. Got another song in the background now. If this music sounds familiar, Eric Hilton is one half of the duo behind Thievery Corporation, who will be coming to town tonight at the Rialto Theater celebrating 30 years. We'll hear from Thievery Corporation later on, but definitely a similar chill sound. Although Thievery Corporation can get into some heavy reggae and so many world and American influences, with a full band, they'll be performing tonight. KXCI presents at the Rialto Theater.

Beck in there. His brand new song, Ride Lonesome. And we're going to hear from Beck again as well. There's a brand new Meridian Brothers with the Mexican Institute of Sound co-release with one song featuring Beck. That's coming up next. Eliza Gilkison gave us Peace in Our Hearts. Kacey Musgraves with the title track to her excellent new album, Middle of Nowhere. And we started off with Golden Boots and The Verduns. They're celebrating the release of Carbon Footprint this Saturday at Che's Lounge. They also did a live performance on Locals Only this past Monday. You can check out on the archives at kxci.org or go to the YouTube, KXCI, and there's a live performance there. I'll plan to put that up on my playlist page so you can just click from there if you want to check out the full hour-long Locals Only set this past Monday. 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The Homing Project's monthly volunteer meeting will take place Saturday, May 30th, 10 a.m. in the Ward 3 Conference Office, 1510 East Grant Road. The Homing Project works to build transitional micro-home villages for people experiencing homelessness. 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More information for Blackberry Smoke at the Rialto Theater this June 4th can be found at rialtotheater.com. Mexican Institute of Sound were here in March, did an incredible live set on the streets of downtown Tucson for KXCI's Baila El Pueblo. It was such an upbeat, good time. You know if you were there. If you didn't, go to homepage at kxci.org. You can see a little video compilation of the festival that KXCI put on. And we're going to hear brand new Mexican Institute of Sound right now. This is a Global Express this week. Their co-album with the Meridian Brothers, but I wanted to play a track as well. This one featuring Bet on the Ritmo Babylonia. Here on the Music Mix, 91.3 KXCI. 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

91.3 KXCI Tucson. We got attuned to the music mix. It's 22 minutes past 11 o'clock. This is your community radio. My name is Duncan. Thanks for being here with me this morning. A couple more sets of music before Democracy Now! Comes your way at noon. And a reminder that Amy Goodman, host of Democracy Now!, will be in town for Steal This Story. It's a documentary that depicts three decades of her unwavering journalism and commitment to independent media. A limited number of tickets are available for a special KXCI fundraiser meet and greet with Amy Goodman that includes passes to the sold-out Saturday matinee. That's happening this Saturday. Tickets and details for the KXCI fundraiser with Amy Goodman are available at kxci.org. Thievery Corporation, this is the title track, The Temple of I&I, an album that was recorded a lot in Jamaica and featured a lot of great players and voices and styles from Jamaica, including the song we heard with Raquel Jones, Letter to the Editor. That was right after we heard Mexican Institute of Sound and Meridian Brothers featuring Beck on Ritmo Babilonia. Galactic and Irma Thomas were in there with Lady Liberty, Nubian Twist with Body Flows from the new album Chasing Shadows. Stay tuned, up next we're going to hear new music from Death Cab for Cutie. We'll also hear from Ruben Ramos. Much more coming your way here on Community Radio 91.3 KXCI. 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Mona's, home of the Danish Kringle, offers full breakfast and is open Tuesday through Saturday from 6:30 a.m. to 3 p.m. and Sundays from 7 to 2. 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Here's Riptides from Death Cab for Cutie.

0: Hi, I'm Mike, and you're listening to KXCI Tucson. 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
1: I remember it like it was yesterday. RPGs looking featherweight. These kids did not come to play. As my body shakes, I feel my history, I'm terrified. 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

91.3 KXCI Tucson. This is the Music Mix. Closing out with Ruben Ramos. The legendary El Gato Negro out of Austin, Texas. He was here for KXCI's Baile Pueblo and did a beautiful set featuring songs from this new album that just came out last Friday, Los Días de Calor. That's what's coming our way. Days of heat. It's nice and overcast today, but coming our way. And hopefully they'll be just as lovely as this album from Ruben Ramos. He got help from Carrie Rodriguez and Tucson's own Sergio Mendoza in pulling a band together and producing this lovely work of art out on Cosmica Records. Also, we heard from Monrovia, one of my favorite, most impactful albums of 2026. Bloodline. We heard Day at the Soccer Fields, which chronicles the African immigrants' brush with death before leaving Africa and seeking refuge in the United States as an immigrant and making incredible music now out of Tennessee, Monrovia. Marcus Valle before that with the classic song Agua de Coco. It's one of the most covered songs ever in Brazilian music he wrote. And he'll be coming to to La Rosa on July 22nd in the KXCI Presents. The 83-year-old Brazilian legend. Death Cab for Cutie started us off with their new song, Riptides. And up next, we're going to go to Thailand for Kunu Narin, a psychedelic mountain group, has a first new album in 10 years. This is Community Radio, 91.3 KXCI Tucson. 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Tucson Queer Trans Football Club, Youth Soccer, or QTFC, hosts soccer camps and community events for transgender, queer questioning, and allied youth in Tucson. From May 30th to June 20th, youth ages 6 to 15 can take part in sessions twice a week in a welcoming and playful environment. All gear, snacks, and supplies are included. No soccer experience is needed, and youth of all identities are welcome. 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This has been a community impact announcement from 91.3 KXCI Tucson. We're going to get to a couple more songs before Democracy Now! 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Here's the Thai psychedelic band Nu Narin. They have a brand new album, first in 10 years, on Community Radio, 91.3 KXCI.

0: 91.3 KXCI Tucson. Closing out the music mix here with Fruit Bats. They'll be coming to town on June 12th at La Rosa and the KXCI Presents. And on that same day, the album The Landfill comes out. We just heard that title track. There's a couple of songs released. We also heard from Kun Narin, the Thai psychedelic mountain band, with their album 3, first in 10 years from them. Stay tuned, we're going to hear Democracy Now at Noon, preceded by Cultivating Indigenous Voices, and right now, the voice of Amy Goodman. She did a quick call-in yesterday with Amanda, and we're going to hear a little bit from Amy Goodman about her coming to town. She'll be here tomorrow night and on Saturday for a KXCI benefit.
1: So excited to be joining you all. 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I am so excited. I mean, when we come to KXCI, I hope we are always doing fundraisers for KXCI. 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So again, if you want to come out to Loft Cinema at 10:30, we're going to be hanging out. The meet and greet starts at 10:30. The film is at 1, and it has won, 16 audience favorite awards and film festivals around the country, grand jury prizes, and Oscar-nominated filmmakers are Tia Lesson and Carl Deal. They did Trouble the Water about Hurricane Katrina. Tia just got 3 Emmys for The Janes about the underground abortion network in Chicago in the 1960s. And this time they've spent these last few years focusing on Democracy Now! As a model of independent media in this country and around the world. It is a fantastic film. We're honored that they chose to focus on Democracy Now! But, right now, when it comes to war, we shouldn't be brought to you by weapons manufacturers. When it comes to the climate catastrophe, we shouldn't be brought to you by the oil, gas, and coal companies. When it comes to inequality, we shouldn't be brought to you by the banks. And that's the model that Democracy Now! Offers. Listener, reader, viewer, support it. So I can't wait to come. I'm going to be there Friday night. That one's sold out. But then there's the, especially for KXCI folks, 10:30 in the morning Saturday. That's what, May 30th? And then the film at 1. But maybe you just want to do the reception, go off on your day, and get tickets to the film at another time. It's all online. And you can check it out at the Loft. And, the other thing is, I've discovered as we travel the country, is these cinemas, these old-time, beautifully renovated, gorgeous, what I would call the same as KXCI, the same as Democracy Now!, sanctuaries of dissent. post-pandemic, even to be able to gather is a radical act. To be together with people in a space where you get to be inspired and moved by this amazing film that Carl and Tia have directed. Again, it's called Steal the Story, Please, because I believe an exclusive is a failure. When we have a story that goes out on Democracy Now!, I want everyone to pick it up. When we post it online at democracynow.org, we put up the transcript so everyone can steal it. We don't have a paywall. Steal this story, please. The idea that these stories, these original voices, ripple out through the world. So that's what we're going to be celebrating with KXCI on Saturday morning, 10:30 at the Loft. Please be there. I can't wait.
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3: You are listening to Cultivating Indigenous Voices from KXCI Tucson, hosted and produced by Tina Andrew. Today's guest I have with me, Andrew, who is from the Akamird Otthum community, also known as the Hilla River Indian community, based out of Sacaton, Arizona.
4: Hello, Shamai Masuma, Wese Jamui. How are you all doing, everybody? Aini Ot Andrew, Chaut Akamird Otthum. So I'm from the Gila River Indian community.
3: Thanks for coming. So can you explain a little bit more? Well, what is Indigenous Takeover and what was your main goal with organizing these types of shows?
4: So this guy is, I met, he just happens to be writing a book about like native bands, indigenous bands who happen to be from Poland. And so he asked, like, what's with the name? Because he admits, he's like, your title is a little more upfront than you would see elsewhere. Like, his take was, yeah. I see other, like, metal shows, and it just says Metal Fest 2020-something, you know.
3: Yeah.
4: Or Native Night or something, right? Like...
3: So
4: that was the thing of him noticing, like, well, what's with that? Like, is it necessarily like that? And I was like, well, my roots of music for sure is like in punk rock music, and my own self been involved in like various community organizing, and particularly with like indigenous issues that happen everywhere. So because of that, I always feel that it's necessary, especially when you move outside of a place that you're used to push that conversation. So having it being the takeover and we're inviting all these bands, the reason I framed it that way is so that a lot of these younger musicians, but also like younger concertgoers who are indigenous kids, native kids, go out and they can see like, this is our space right now. But like showing them like you can do these kind of things, right? Like you can be

0: like throwing down. So it's just fun to see, you know, them just having a good time and again, just being themselves.
1: Awesome. Well, thank you so much, Andrew. And of course, I look forward to the next show.
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Her call let them know when it was safe to come out. She mastered the sound and used it throughout the Underground Railroad. 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It was so smart to use the barred owl song as a signal. 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

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You've got attuned to the Thursday afternoon music mix. I am Jack Rabbit. I will be here for the next couple of hours playing music just for you. If I can get my head together, I'm still thinking about that barred owl. Oh my gosh. You learn something new, many, many things, many times, every day. Thanks for being here at KXCI. I've got all kinds of new music to play for you today. New stuff from They Might Be Giants, Cat Mountain, some bands that'll be in town. We'll hear something from Captain Planet. New music from Blue Onion. All kinds of stuff in store for you and your listening pleasure for the next couple of hours. Thank you for being here, and thank you for supporting community radio. I'm going to kick off the show today with some new music from Florence Aduni. We're going to hear Cross-Eyed and Painless. 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

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You're listening to the Thursday Afternoon Music Mix. I am Jack Rabbit, here to play music just for you. To kick off the show today, we heard Florence Aduni doing Cross-Eyed and Painless off of the album Naive Melodies. Great new album from a collection of artists. The album Naive Melodies, sort of a tribute and a reinterpretation of Talking Heads, reinterpreted through the lens of Black musical innovation. It's a new release this year. We heard more new music from right here in Tucson, Cat Mountain. We heard The Pits off of their album House for the Ready. Cat Mountain will be playing Crooked Tooth on the 29th tomorrow. Wrapping up the set was George Harrison. We heard All Things Must Pass. I've got new music from They Might Be Giants in the next set. Also going to hear something from La Tejana. Played our second annual KXCI Baile El Pueblo Festival. Hopefully you had a chance to hear La Tejana in person. If not, you will in a little bit. Thanks for tuning in to KXCI this afternoon. 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And Humane Borders seeks volunteers this summer for desert water runs in Southern Arizona. 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This has been a community impact announcement from 91.3 KXCI Tucson.

Thanks for tuning in to KXCI today. I'm going to kick off this next set with something from Katie Pruitt. We're going to hear the track All My Friends. Thanks for being here and supporting and enjoying independent community radio.

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0: 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This is a Thursday afternoon music mix. I am Jack Rabbit, and I am happy to be playing music just for you this afternoon. Who did we hear in the last set? Got a little raucous there. Might keep that up for the next set, so watch out. Last set kicked off with Katie Pruitt doing the song All My Friends. That comes from Katie Pruitt's release from a couple years ago, Mantras. We heard brand new music from They Might Be Giants, overnight sensation, hit record. That comes from They Might Be Giants' newest release, The World Is to Dig. Daniel Romano was in there. Also new music, we heard the song Harmless. That comes from the release Preservers of the Pearl. La Tejana de Perdiendo, off of La Tejana's album La Casa Que Cae. La Tejana, one of the performers, one of the many performers at the fantastic second annual KXCI Baila El Pueblo. I'm looking forward to the third. We heard music from Witch, the song Nadi, that comes from Sogolo, the release, and Tom Petty wrapped up the set with the apartment song off of Full Moon Fever from 1989. Wow. I'm going to kick off the next set with brand new music from Langhorne Slim. It's going to get pretty feisty. We're going to get some Betty LaVette in there as well. I think maybe some new music from Parla Greens, so stick around. 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And KXCI is hosting a special meet and greet fundraiser with Democracy Now! 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I'm happy to be broadcasting it live from Tucson, Arizona, in our Armory Park studios in downtown, where it is a really awesome overcast day out. Hope it's been a great day for you. Let's get back to some music. Here's Langhorne Slim.
1: Hi, lovey. 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I love your song. 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

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You're listening to the Thursday Afternoon Music Mix. I am Jack Rabbit. Happy to be playing music for you this afternoon. The last set kicked off with brand new music from Langhorne Slim. We heard the song On Fire. That comes from Langhorne Slim's release, The Dreamin' Kind. We heard Betty LaVette doing Mess About It. That particular track also features Ray Parker Jr. and John Batiste. That comes from Betty LaVette's release, LaVette, from back in 23. We heard music from Silverchair, the song Mind Reader. It comes from the album Young Modern. And wrapping up the set, instrumental music from Parlor Greens. That's a new release from Parlor Greens, Emeralds, and the track we heard is Red Dog. I've got new music from Avalon Emerson in the next set. We're also going to hear new music from Cutworms. Happy to be featuring so much new music this afternoon. Stay tuned. 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Sisters is open during events at La Rosa, whose featured events for the week include soul music band The Altons, deep house producer and DJ Lee Burridge, and blues artist Charlie Musselwhite. More information, tickets, and reservations are available at larosatucson.org. 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

We're going to get right back to the music. I'm going to kick off this next set. Well, with something classic from the David Grisman Quintet, this is off of the debut release. Self-titled, the David Grisman Quintet. We're going to hear the song Ricochet. We're going to hear it on vinyl today. Thanks for tuning in to

0: 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I heard my mother sing her way back when I was a child.
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This is the Thursday afternoon music mix. I am Jack Rabbit, playing music for you. The last set of music I had for you kicked off with the David Grisman Quintet. We heard the song Ricochet. That has a timeless sort of Little Martha quality to it to me. That comes from the David Grisman Quintet release back in 1976. We heard it on vinyl today. We heard new music from Avalon Emerson, the song How Dare This Beer. That comes from the new release Written Into Changes. We heard The Necessaries doing the song Detroit Tonight. Cutworms were in there with new music as well. The song Out of Touch, and that comes from the new release Transmitter. We heard Allison Russell in collaboration with Kara Jackson, Denisha, and Explore Pop Choir doing the song Cold April. And Beyonce wrapped up the set with the song Protector off of Cowboy Carter. I've got new music from Crooked Fingers in the next set, as well as music from Captain Planet. So stay tuned. 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I'm going to kick off this next set with a live track. This is Michael Fracasso and Patty Griffin doing Michael Fracasso's song 1962. 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

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This is the Thursday afternoon music mix. I am Jack Rabbit, playing music for you, broadcasting it live from our KXCI studio in Armory Park in downtown Tucson, Arizona. The last set of music I had for you kicked off with a live recording from Michael Fracasso and Patty Griffin. We heard the song 1962. It comes from a studio recording, in Austin back in 2001. We heard new music from Crooked Fingers, the song, it's a great name, Spray Tan Speed Queen in a German Car. That comes from Crooked Fingers' new release, Sweat Death. We heard more new music from Captain Planet, the song Thirst No More off of the release Dig. Captain Planet is playing in Tucson tonight at the Rialto with Thievery Corporation. And the set wrapped up with local music from Blue Onion. New song from Blue Onion. We heard Dew on My Mind, and that comes from the release Hopes Only Fuse. Great to hear local music. I have one more set of music for you before we get to hear Research Matters with Bridget Thumb and then Hannah Levine with the home stretch. There's a lot more in store, and even closer. I'm going to play some new music from Jose Gonzalez in the next set, as well as something new from Casey Musgraves, so stay tuned. 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And KXCI is hosting a special meet-and-greet fundraiser with Democracy Now! 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Well, thanks for being here and being part of community radio, listening and supporting it. That's how we get by at KXCI. It's all due to you. Thank you so much. Let's get back to some music. I'm going to kick off this next set with something from Hatatle. Here's Something's in the Air.

0: 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You're listening to the Thursday Afternoon Music Mix. I'm Jack Rabbit, wrapping up the show today for you. The last set of music I had for you kicked off with Hatatli. Maybe you remember Hatatli, who performed at our first annual KXCI Baile Pueblo Music Festival. We heard the song Something's in the Air off of Hatatli's Waiting for a Sign. We heard new music from Jose Gonzalez. We heard the song, that's a great song, Pajarito, that comes from the release Against the Dying of the Light. Bill Frisell, also featuring Tim O'Brien and Dale Bruning, did their take on Bag's Groove. That comes from Bill Frisell's album Life Lessons. We heard new music from Casey Musgraves, the title track from her new release, Middle of Nowhere. And Los Lobos wrapped up the show today with Native Son. That comes from their release, Native Sons, which I believe will also be the name of a documentary coming out about Los Lobos. Thanks for tuning in to KXCI this afternoon. Thanks for being here and being part of the KXCI community and making independent community radio an important part of your life.
1: 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My name is Bridget Thumb, and I'm excited to welcome back Rhea Sadaya to KXCI to talk about yet another lab. Welcome back to Research Matters. Tell us more about the labs that you've been working in.
2: We worked specifically with human papillomaviruses, or HPVs, with Dr. Sam Campos's lab in immunobiology. HPVs are responsible for about 5% of all cancers worldwide and pretty much all cervical cancers, so it is a pretty big deal. While there are vaccines on the market, it is still important to understand how the virus works because the exact infectious mechanism isn't entirely understood. What we looked at specifically was a protein called L2, a minor protein that's responsible for carrying the viral genome partway into the cell. HPVs are known as DNA viruses, so they need to reach the nucleus in order to successfully divide, and that division is what we consider infection. Our work specifically looks at how this protein L2 carries the viral genome downstream towards the Golgi body. These are just parts of this big system that gets the genome from the cell membrane to the nucleus. When it gets taken up by the cell membrane, it forms this little capsule, which we call the endosome. And we are looking specifically at how it gets out of that endosome, because it needs to get eventually to the nucleus.
1: The endosome is the capsule.
2: Yes.
1: So it's like its little vehicle?
2: Pretty much. It's like a bubble.
1: And you want to know how it gets out of the bubble?
2: It carries it just a little bit into the cell and then eventually passes it to the Golgi body and then to a bunch of other organelles before the nucleus.
1: This is an epic tale. One does not simply walk into the nucleus, right?
2: We do need to understand how the viruses actually get to the nucleus. There is potential to maybe disprove the currently accepted model. We've noticed that when you alter certain physical properties of this L2 protein, it doesn't actually follow these infectious patterns that we've recognized in the past. We changed these proteins by adding tags to them. We used this really big, heavy tag because we wanted to kind of weigh down the end of this protein. These altered proteins are still somehow accomplishing infection at significantly reduced rates. Something has to change or something has to be added to our currently accepted model to basically explain why it's still able to accomplish infection, because in the past we believed that the protein had to do some movement through that membrane, and this tag is preventing it from doing that.
1: So it's almost like you took the wheels off the car and it's still getting to the destination.
2: Yeah, but at half speed. Something's happening and we don't know what, so further experimentation will have to.
1: You were able to slow it down.
2: In doing so, discovered something entirely out of the left field.
1: It's like if you take the wheels off the car and the car still goes where it's going, but slower, you're like, did it need wheels in the first place? How did it actually get there? Is it actually a sailboat? What is the application of this research?
2: HPVs are individually responsible for so many, you know, diseases, especially cancers across the world. Additionally, DNA viruses and the way that they infect cells is they expand past just HPVs. So in understanding the way that this one virus infects the cell, maybe, you know, we can apply it to other viruses and the way that they infect cells as well.
1: You're listening to Research Matters. We've been speaking with Rhea Sadia about the intricacies of HPV's infective mechanism. Rhea Sadia, thank you so much for coming back to KXCI to tell us even more.
2: Thank you for having me again.
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I'm your host, Hannah Levine, here with you weekdays from 3 until 6 p.m. Thanks so much for joining me. Thank you to Jack Rabbit for a great afternoon music mix. More great songs coming your way. Brand new single from Ezra Collective. Also new Dead Pioneers, Girl Tones, BBO Sound Machine, and much, much more. The birthday set, though, kicking off with Nick Cave and the Bad Seeds alongside Kylie Minogue. Kylie was born on this day in 1968. Welcome to the home stretch on Listener Powered, Independent, KXCI, Tucson.

91.3 FM KXCI Tucson. Creedence Clearwater Revival wraps up the birthday set there with the title from 1969's Green River, and their leader, John Fogerty, born on this day in 1945. Before that, you heard Fogerty with the Foo Fighters doing an updated version of Fortunate Son. You can find that on a collection entitled I Wrote a Song for Everyone that includes Fogerty collaborating with not just the Foo Fighters, but My Morning Jacket and many others. Also in our set, iconic punk singer Wendy O. Williams, born on this day in 1949. Her band The Plasmatics, the track we heard, Butcher Baby. Magazine was in there as well with their classic Shot by Both Sides. And John McGeoch, the guitarist for Magazine, born on this day in 1955. T-Bone Walker also entered this world on this day in 1910. We heard Call It Stormy Monday, but Tuesday is just as bad. I'm Hannah. It's the home stretch on KXCI. So glad to have you here with me. 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Tucson Queer Trans Football Club Youth Soccer, or QTFC, is hosting soccer camps and community events for transgender, queer, questioning, and allied youth in Tucson. 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All gear, snacks, and supplies are included. No soccer experience is needed, and youth of all identities are welcome. Find details on the QTFC Tucson social media pages. This has been a community impact announcement from KXCI. All right, New Misphoria, their new EP entitled Joy Toy, and they are playing out this weekend on Saturday at 9 o'clock. They'll be at Shay's along with Spank. 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

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The thing I love most about KXCI is how unexpected it is. I do not know what's going to come on next. I love the fact that it is coming from a person and not an algorithm. 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But KXCI does a pretty good job of bringing us together. 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

91.3 FM KXCI Tucson. You just heard a new single from Dead Pioneers from the forthcoming album Wagon Burner, which will be out on June 26th. That was No Kings. Also in there, Bedelia. That is a new project featuring members of Bad Sons, Fleshwater, and Ethel Kane's band. Their new single, Tightrope, from the new EP, Never Change, Love You Always. The Deslandes in there as well, Try Again, their latest single, and New Misphoria. For our local pick today, we heard What Are You Doing? And that's off their Joy Toy EP. New Misphoria play on Friday at Shay's, along with Spank. No, not Saturday, Friday. Second guessing myself here. Friday. All playlist details, including the right dates, are at kxci.org. I'm Hannah. 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I have music from Rouge, Aftab, and Beck right after this. 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Susan brings over two decades of experience working with house hunters and homeowners to sell their homes. Susan specializes in historic vintage bungalows, historic adobes, and mid-century modern homes. More information is available at 520-977-8503, and thank you for supporting local. 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This has been a community impact announcement from KXCI. All right, from the excellent Help 2 compilation on War Child Records, this is Aruj Aftab and Beck with Lilac Wine.

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Hot Snakes take us to 4 o'clock there with Plenty for All by request from the album Audit in Progress. And Eka Vandal, South African born singer, songwriter, and hip hop artist based in Melbourne, Australia. Just, I don't know, further evidence that all the cool things are happening in Australia. And she is making a very big splash right now. The new album, Looking for People to Unfollow. And that was the single Cruising to Self-Soothe. I think we're going to be hearing a lot more from Eka this summer. A BBO Sound Machine in there as well with their new single, Return to Sender. Nina Simone with the song that made me fall madly in love with Nina Simone. Four Women from Wild as the Wind, and Aruj Aftab, Beck, and the track Lilac Wine got things going there. That found on the Help 2 compilation on War Child Records. I'm Hannah. A couple minutes past 4 o'clock, your classic pick from David Bowie is coming right up. 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Learn more and get your Amy Goodman meet and greet fundraiser tickets at kxci.org. while they last. All right, all this week, recognizing the 50th anniversary of the excellent David Bowie compilation, Changes One, came out in 1976, and today we're gonna hear Fame. David Bowie, your classic pick here on KXCI Tucson.

inside that circle. And I don't want anybody to depend on me. If you say you love me and you, like, your happiness only depends on me, it might not be true love. Maybe there's something in me that you want, but you think it's love.

91.3 FM, KXCI Tucson. The latest from Jack White there, that new single, God and the Broken Ribs. Kurt Vile in there as well. The new album, Philadelphia Has Been Good to Me, will be out in its entirety tomorrow. And that was the single, Chance to Bleed. Eve Toomer in there as well with Echolalia. And David Bowie began the set, Fame, from Changes One Bowie, this week's classic pick, which came out 50 years ago. Changes One Bowie came out in 1976. I'm Hannah. It's the home stretch. We have the latest from Thundercat for you right after this. The Homing Project's monthly volunteer meeting will take place Saturday, May 30th at 10 a.m. in the Ward 3 Conference Room, 1510 East Grant Road. The Homing Project works to build transitional microhome villages for people experiencing homelessness. New volunteers are encouraged to arrive at 9:30 a.m. for orientation and introductions. 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All right, Thundercat's new album entitled Distracted. This is the track Great Americans. It's the home stretch on KXCI. I'm Hannah. Thanks for listening.

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You're listening to The Homestretch. I'm your host, Hannah. And from their acronymic release, Cost of Living Adjustment, that was COLA. Great little post-punk band from Montreal and their single, Hedge Sitting. Also in their new from Mexican Institute of Sound in collaboration with Meridian Brothers, the track Ritmo Babilonia. On the new album, Budio Tovar. Classic new order there with Age of Consent. Off of Power, Corruption, and Lies, Kelsey Liu gave us Running to Pain from her album So Help Me God. And Thundercat kicked it off. Great Americans, the name of the track from his new album, Distracted. Gonna go back into music momentarily with Anna Tijoux, but first letting you know support for KXCI is provided by Arizona Pro Sound, a locally owned and operated pro audio shop serving the Tucson community for over 40 years. 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All right, back into music now with Anna Tijoux. From her new EP, 97, this is Apagon. 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

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Dean Martin takes us to 5 o'clock here on the home stretch. Ain't that a kick in the head? Also on there, London artists New Young Pony Club, Ice Cream from their album Fantastic Playroom. Classic Blondie with Rapture, and Anna Tijoux got that set going. All playlist details can be seen at kxci.org.